How's that? You get to hang out with two Nickies for your Monday morning. Me and Nicki Minaj teaming up with Justin Bieber. That one's Beauty and a Beat on Star 102.7. I'm going to play you someone celebrating their 29th birthday soon. Up next, Extreme with their beautiful song More Than Words, which came out in 1991. This, however, is Somba.

0: Not only is she celebrating her 29th birthday today, but Coi Leray just wrapped up her 20 songs in a row with Players on Star 102.7. I'm Nikki, and I'll let you know who else is celebrating their birthday a little before 11. What else happened on this day? Coming up next, though, I'm going to let you know how you can win yourself 2 airfares to go absolutely anywhere in the world with $15,000 in your pocket. Before we do that, though, Ed Sheeran teaming up with Cyril for Camera on Star.
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0: Hello, Star 102.7. Who have we got?
1: You've got Kerry.
0: Kerry, what side of town are you hanging on, mate?
1: Oh, Cairns North.
0: Cairns North. So not too far to drive up to PD?
1: No, we love it up there. We love the carnival.
0: Well, I guess you know what PD stands for then, Kerry.
1: To be sure. Yeah, Port Douglas, yeah.
0: Yee-hoo! Now, it is going to be a big weekend up at Port Douglas. Kicking off next week, of course, is Port Douglas Carnival. As part of it is Happy Hour. Now, this is an awesome show hosted by the irresistibly charming Sylvester Valentine. Now, this is going to be a whole stack load of fun. There's going to be a whole load of skin there. You're not easily offended, are you, Kerry?
1: I have seen one of their shows before. Not this new one, but I have seen one of their shows before, yes.
0: They're incredible, aren't they?
1: They're really good. Really good. Well worth go to.
0: If you would like to win your way there, then listen out tomorrow. We are going to have another double pass up for grabs. But Kerry has scored it today. It's all yours, mate.
1: Thank you so much.
0: You are very welcome. And if you want to guarantee yourself a ticket to Happy Hour and also Port Douglas Carnival, head to carnival.com.au. Zed and Alicia Cara up next on Star. 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

0: Cairns' best music playing for you right here on Star 102.7. I'm Nikki, and it's going to be the best weekend up at Port Douglas next weekend because Carnival is kicking off and Savannah Sounds will be on the go. So Port Douglas Carnival is back Friday the 15th of May, running through until Sunday the 24th of May. And if you keep it locked to breakfast with Johnny and Inky, giving you the chance to win your way to Savannah Sounds, you could score a three-day adult double pass with VIP access to the Sheraton Grand Mirage Lounge, up for grabs each morning. Friday night, you've got Sneaky Sound System on the go, and then Saturday night, the biggest lineup in Carnival history, featuring Noiseworks' John Stevens, alongside Vanessa Amorosi, and then Sunday night, Australian New Zealand rock legends Dragon. So Savannah Sounds will be rocking Port Douglas Carnival across three big nights. And I'll be rocking you back to the 90s with Salt and Pepper coming up and our throwbacks at lunch next hour. I'll throw in a little bit of Jet as well.
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12: Hi, I'm Matt McDonald. The Prime Minister's promising tomorrow's federal budget will be wide-ranging with measures to address intergenerational equity. But Labor is expected to break election promises by announcing reforms to capital gains tax and negative gearing tomorrow night. Anthony Albanese says the dream of home ownership is disappearing for a whole generation.
16: We can't afford to just sit back and watch that happen. Any responsible government has to take the needs of the younger generation and generations to come seriously.
12: Barnaby Joyce has ruled out One Nation joining forces with the Liberal and National parties. It comes after One Nation's stunning win in the Farrah by-election, which also saw the Liberal and National's votes collapsing. But Joyce has told Channel 9 they're not interested in being part of a coalition.
17: We'll offer supply and confidence on policy outcomes, and we'll offer them, and you will definitely have a program showing exactly when these policy outcomes will come about, and that is not a coalition. We don't want your ministries. Keep your ministries and your salaries. You got all the prizes.
12: A man has been charged after allegedly threatening worshippers at a Brisbane mosque. The 33-year-old's accused of entering the mosque yesterday morning, claiming to have a weapon before he was chased away. And Delta Goodrum has stunned at the official opening of the Eurovision Song Contest in Vienna. Goodrum taking part in a parade of all 35 delegations. She hits the stage in semi-final two on Friday morning, our time.
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12: The Gold Coast Suns could be without forward Ethan Reid for Friday night's clash with Port Adelaide after he aggravated a knee injury. The club was hoping he could get through to the mid-season bye, but are now likely to rest him before that. The Blues and Maroons are ramping up preparations today ahead of Thursday's second Women's State of Origin game, both holding training runs in Brisbane. And Mary Fowler's helped Man City to a come-from-behind win over Sam Kerr's Chelsea to book a spot in the Women's FA Cup final, Man City winning 3-2 in extra time. That's the latest news and sport.
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0: Well, I don't know whether this is the best weather for taking your lunch down to the Esplanade, because although we've got some blue sky out there, we've got some very grey clouds, bringing with them a medium chance of showers. Also very breezy down there today with 40k an hour winds, an overnight low of 23 degrees, and then tomorrow a high chance of showers and those 40k an hour winds returning again. Today, though, we've got a top of 28 degrees and we're currently sitting just underneath that in Whitfield right now.
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0: This is Nikki and this is my favourite time of the day. It's the time of the day I get to take you for a trip down memory lane. And today I'm going to give you the chance to score a $100 voucher to the Sauce Bulk Foods. But before we do that, we're going to head back to 1988. The year the very first version of Photoshop was released, and also the year that Salt and Pepper released Push It. And it's kicking off our Throwbacks at Lunch on Star 102.7.

take my hand and come with me, because you look so fine that I really want to make you mine. I said, you look so fine that I really want to make you mine. 4, 5, 6, come on and get your kicks. Now you don't need to

We're back to 1997 on Starwood 02.7, and that was the year that Netflix launched. Now, if you're sitting there thinking there's no way Netflix came out back in 1997, well, it did. It was originally a DVD mail rental company. Yep, no wonder they're making more money these days. Also, heading back to 2008, it was the year that Twilight was released and Gabriella Chilmi brought out this smash hit. It's Sweet About Me for your throwbacks at lunch on Star.

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0: That song brings back the memories, although not a lot of them healthy. ALT and the Lost Civilization with Tequila on Star 102.7. I'm Nikki and I've got your chance to score a $100 voucher to the Source Bulk Foods, and it's a great way to stack up the cupboard while being waste-free. 40 41 1027. 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Yep, this was an Australian gardening and lifestyle series presented by Don Burke. Yeah, I know that probably gave it away. 40 41 1027 if you know the TV show I'm thinking of. Up next, though, I'm going to play you Oliver Tree and Robin Schultz teaming up for Miss You on Star 102.7.
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0: 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Who have we got?
1: Hey, Nikki, it's AJ from Moorabool. How are you?
0: Hey, AJ. Good, thanks, mate. How are you?
1: Yeah, good. How are you, legend?
0: Oh, you know, as good as I can be for a Monday.
1: But it's
0: just about knock-off time, so I really can't complain, can I?
1: Yeah, true
0: love. All right. AJ, did you watch much TV back in the 90s?
1: Yes, I did.
0: Oh, well, you probably watched this one once or twice on a Friday night. Then it was a show that gave you a lot of great gardening advice, featuring a gardener by the name of Don Burke. AJ, what show am I thinking of, mate?
1: Yeah, it's Burke's Backyard. In Burke's
0: Backyard. Yeah! You've just scored yourself a $100 voucher from the Source Bog Foods. When's the last time you've been in there to check it out?
1: Oh, I've never been, so.
0: Oh, I'm going to tell you something. You don't need to, you know, worry about waste and stuff because you can actually take your container straight in. But head for the confectionery because that's my favourite. They have freeze-dried strawberries and freeze-dried lollies, but also lots of healthy stuff if you prefer that at the same time.
1: Nice.
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Bonnie and Inky on the show tomorrow morning. Your chance to win yourself a 3-day VIP pass to head along to Savannah Sounds in Port Douglas at Rexmill Park. 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

0: It is Nikki rolling you out Cairns' best music to get you through your Monday back at work here on Star 102.7. Speaking of work, though, mine is just about over. Dylan's in next to get you through till 5 o'clock, and I'll be back tomorrow with more great throwbacks and your chance to score a double pass to Happy Hour, happening up at Port Douglas as part of Carnival. But I'm out of here right now. I'll catch you tomorrow right here on Star.
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18: Hey there, I'm Jess Kennedy. The Coalition's accusing the government of deceit as it prepares to break several key election promises. Reforms to negative gearing and capital gains tax are expected to be outlined in tomorrow night's budget. Shadow Treasurer Tim Wilson says everyone will pay the price.
19: We have new taxes being proposed on homes, on rentals, on startups, on self-starters for Australians. And in the past few hours, we're now hearing that the government's intention is to break its promises.
18: Two ISIS brides charged with slavery offences after returning from Syria are set to remain behind bars after abandoning a bid for bail. The women's cases are being mentioned in a Melbourne court today. It's expected a bail application will be made at a later date. The PM of France has revealed a passenger being repatriated from the cruise ship impacted by hantavirus is showing symptoms. It's understood they started showing signs while on a flight to Paris. They've been placed in strict isolation. Hopes of a ceasefire deal in the Middle East have been dashed again, with Donald Trump rejecting Iran's response to the latest US proposal. Iran reportedly agreed to send some of its enriched uranium to a third country, but won't agree to dismantle its nuclear facilities. There's heartbreak after a fatal crash on the Gold Coast on Mother's Day. It's seen a mum of seven lose her life. Another two people were critically injured in the three-vehicle crash yesterday. And Delta Goodrum has arrived at the official opening of the European Song Contest in Vienna. Goodrum waving the Aussie flag during a parade of all 35 delegations.
1: Dine European style at Floriana, Cairns' historic waterfront gem.
18: Crows captain Jordan Dawson's helped lift his side to a 37-point win over Richmond. Adelaide was down by 10 at the main break before storming home with 9 goals in the second half, while a 5-goal haul to Jacob Van Rian helped Melbourne to a 32-point win over West Coast. The Perth Bears have the next recruit in their sights. English prop Matty Lees is contracted to St Helens until 2029, but the club's open to granting him an early release. And Aussie Lucas Herbert has secured his spot in next month's US Open after claiming his first LIV title.
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1: Silverback ewe trays and canopies. 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
21: This afternoon, partly cloudy with a medium chance of showers, getting up to a maximum of 28 degrees. And tomorrow you're in for a partly cloudy one with a high chance of showers and a top of 28.
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0: right across Cairns in the tropical far north with the best music. We've got it locked on Stony 2.7. Hello, it's Dylan in for your Monday afternoon. Hopefully you had a great weekend because, yeah, we're back into it for another working week. But if you do wish it was still the weekend, I've got the perfect song for you next just to motivate you through the rest of the afternoon. That is this massive throwback from Metro Station. Whatever happened to them? It's called Shake It and it plays for you next right here at Star.
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0: 92.7 Return Cairns Best Music. Hey, it's Dylan in for your Monday afternoon. Got a question for you. Have you checked out the sunrises lately across Cairns and the coast? My gosh, they're looking beautiful. And how about checking out that beautiful sunrise and also doing yoga at the same time? Well, that can actually happen because every single Tuesday morning, including tomorrow, from 7 a.m. on the Trinity Beach Esplanade, the South End, they do sunrise yoga. It only goes for an hour and it's free as well. And it's a great way to start your day. So yeah, definitely check that out tomorrow or any upcoming Tuesday morning from 7 a.m. on the Trinity Beach Esplanade, the South End. Sounds like a great thing to do. On the way next, though, I've got Kato featuring John's Turn the Lights Off. It's one of the biggest trending songs right now on socials, and it's going to play on your radio next right here at Star.
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0: We're Cairns' best music. We're starting at 2.7 and we're going to throw it back. This is the story of a girl. And play 9 days inside the next 15. We'll push play on Imagine Dragons' Enemies straight after we check in with the newsroom, where they're going to wrap up all the weekend sport for you. That's next, right here at Star.
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17: Hi there, I'm Laura Edison. Well, two ISIS brides have reportedly pushed back plans to apply for bail after they were arrested upon returning to Australia from Syria last week. It's understood the 54-year-old grandmother and her 31-year-old daughter were planning to launch a bid for freedom in court in Melbourne today, but it means they'll remain in custody. The case is due to set a major court precedent for how Australia handles returning citizens from former conflict zones. The federal finance minister has remained tight-lipped on a decision to backflip on its stance on negative gearing and capital gains tax. Reforms are expected to be outlined in the federal budget tomorrow night, despite the government promising no changes in the last election. Katie Gallagher says sometimes we have to pivot.
18: Well, the government gets a range of information all the time, and we have to consider that and make decisions based on it, and you'll see those decisions reflected in the budget tomorrow night.
17: It comes as the Australian flag has been displayed upside down in some parts of regional Victoria in a sign of protest over state and federal government policies. Experts adding those in the regions are feeling neglected. Queensland has cleared a backlog of some 600 untested rape kits after it was revealed the state's DNA lab was unable to keep up with demand. The state's Attorney General says it means that victims of sexual violence can get answers and cases can progress through court a lot sooner. And Deltra Guttram has arrived at the official opening of the European Song Contest in Vienna. Guttram waving the Aussie flag during a parade of all 35 delegations.
1: Cairns RSL Club. If we're not your local, move closer.
17: It's Sport Now, and a huge relief for the Melbourne Storm. Scans have confirmed that star fullback Sua Falogo has been cleared of any facial fracture or serious damage after being forced from the field in yesterday's win over the Tigers. The try-scoring sensation is expected to be available for Magic Round in Brisbane this weekend. And in golf, Aussie Lucas Herbert has secured his spot in next month's US Open after claiming his first LIV title. Herbert won the tournament in Virginia by four shots, overcoming illness on the final day to secure victory. And that is the latest in news and sport.
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0: This afternoon, partly cloudy with a medium chance of showers, getting up to a maximum of 28 degrees. And tomorrow, you're in for a partly cloudy one with a high chance of showers and a top of 28.
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0: This is Thumbnail 2.7. We're doing Cairns Best Music. You've got Dylan hanging out with you this afternoon. And, oh, you know who was hanging out with Aussie dude Tame Impala for his London show the other night? This lady was. Yeah, Dua Lipa. She did two songs with him. Houdini, her big hit, and his big hit, The Less I Know, The Better. How cool is that? Her hit Break My Heart, though, plays for you next on Star.
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0: like that. That is fresh from Alex Warren. It's called Fever Dream, as we do Cairns Best Music, right here on Star 92.7. Dylan here. And how would you like to check him out?
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4: 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Victim numbers are down 7.2% and serious repeat offenders are down 17%. But there's more to be done. 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

queen. 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

0: Coming up on Star after 3 o'clock, your chance to score a double pass to the Blast Lab as part of Port Douglas Carnival. And also more of Cairns' best music. Like fresh stuff from Teddy Swims. It's called Mr. Know-It-All. You're going to hear it in full inside the next 15. And I've got Luther Vandross and Janet Jackson teaming up together for the best things in life for free. Straight after we check in with the newsroom where they're going to preview the budget which comes out tomorrow night. That's next on Star.
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7: Hi there, I'm Laura Edison. The Coalition is accusing the government of deceit for breaking several key election promises. Reforms to negative gearing and capital gains tax are expected to be outlined in tomorrow night's budget, despite Labor previously promising it would not touch these tax breaks. Shadow Treasurer Tim Wilson says everyone will pay the price.
16: We have new taxes being proposed on homes, on rentals, on startups, on self-starters for Australians. And in the past few hours, we're now hearing that the government's intention is to break its promises.
7: A new development with the so-called ISIS brides in Melbourne, where a mother and daughter were expected to apply for bail in court today, but no application has been submitted. The pair who left a Syrian refugee camp to return to Australia last week are accused of crimes against humanity. Celebrity crocodile wrangler Matt Wright has admitted he missed the birth of his third child after being released from prison in the Northern Territory. He served 5 months behind bars after being convicted on two counts of attempting to pervert the course of justice at trial. He was sentenced to 10 months, but today the non-parole period of 5 months expired. Australians on board the cruise ship at the centre of a hantavirus outbreak will be quarantined before they're allowed back into the community. They're currently waiting for a government-supported charter flight to arrive. And US TV host Savannah Guthrie has used Mother's Day to promise she'll never give up looking for her mum Nancy, who was kidnapped back in February.
1: Dine European style at Floriana, Cairns' historic waterfront gem.
7: Just born out into AFL boss Andrew Dillon has hinted at more prime time at double headers in the back half of the 2026 season. Dillon has also named Hawthorn, Collingwood, Fremantle and Sydney as having attracted big crowds this year, suggesting they're likely to be rewarded with more prime time games when the rest of the season's fixture is released later this week. And in league, Manly's Brandon Wakeham could miss Magic Round in Brisbane this week, hit with a one-game ban for a tackle on Broncos forward Ben Talti on Saturday. If he fights the charge and loses, he risks being out for 2 weeks. And that is the latest in news and sport.
17: Now, this is really interesting. You must be able to observe the species in their natural habitat. It really does sort out the adults from the young. Yes, and there it is. An exceptionally successful example by the look of that silverback.
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0: This afternoon, partly cloudy with a medium chance of showers, getting down to 23 degrees overnight. And tomorrow you're in for a partly cloudy one with a high chance of showers and a top of 28.
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0: playing you Cairns' best music. This is 72.7. Dylan hanging out with you for your Monday afternoon. About to push play on that big hit from Mojo, Lady Hear Me Tonight from the year 2000. But before I get into that, you're also listening out for this. It is Bubbling Potions, and why am I going to play you that very soon? Well, that is your cue to call 4041-1027 for your chance to score a double pass to the Blast Lab as part of Port Douglas Carnival. Now, this is going to be packed with jaw-dropping experiments, outrageous reactions, and plenty of audience interaction. Yeah, expect boiling potions, flying objects, booming explosions, and mind-blowing demonstrations that will have kids and adults on the edge of their seats. It is all part of Port Douglas Carnival, and yeah, as soon as you hear that bubbling potion sound, you've got to call me 4041-1027, and if you're the first one to do that, you'll score a double pass to the Blast Lab.
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2: Hello, Star 102.7. Who's this?
3: Nicole.
2: G'day, Nicole. How are you going this afternoon?
3: Yes, good, thank you. Even better now.
2: Now, is that because you've heard those bubbling potion sounds and that's part of what's happening at the Blast Lab as part of Port Douglas Carnival, which is going down very soon? And this is going to be really cool because not only that, you've also got flying objects, booming explosions and mind-blowing demonstrations that will have kids and adults on the edge of their seats.
3: That's what I did.
2: Yeah, you know what that means?
3: Yes, I do.
2: You've just scored that double pass to the Blast Lab as part of Port Douglas Carnival. Congratulations.
3: Ah, oh, beautiful, mate. Thank you.
2: No worries. Who are you going to take with you?
3: Probably my niece.
2: Oh, awesome. Well, you both enjoy that, okay?
3: Thank you very much.
2: No worries at all. You can win your way there all week with me, or you can grab your tickets online now. I've got Miley Cyrus's hot new hit, Younger You, playing for you next right here at Star.
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0: Keep it star for more of Cairns' best music. It all continues for you after four with this massive throwback from Bryan Adams. Can't stop this thing we started. It's going to play in full inside the next 15. And we'll play One Republic's I Ain't Worried straight after we check in with the newsroom, where they've got details about how Delta Goodrem's arrived to represent Australia at Eurovision. The full details on that in just a tick right here at Star.
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13: Hi there, I'm Laura Anderson. The federal government has assured a lot of planning is going on behind the scenes to safely get five Aussies home from a virus-hit cruise ship overseas. The hantavirus outbreak has killed three passengers and has infected others. Three of the Aussies are from New South Wales and two from Queensland. Quarantine arrangements are now underway. The Prime Minister looks set to go back on an election promise his government would not reform negative gearing, with major changes now expected in tomorrow's budget. Capital gains tax is also due to be wound back, with Anthony Albanese explaining it's necessary to improve housing availability and affordability. The Premier of New South Wales has admitted that Labor will have to fight to keep One Nation at bay come the March 2027 state election. The party had a historic win at the weekend's by-election in the seat of Farah. Chris Minns says he's ready for a fight.
14: I do think that there's been a seismic change when it comes to politics in Australia. There will be a lot of people that support One Nation, but we've got 9 months to the next election and we're going to fight for everybody's vote.
13: The two ISIS brides who spent the weekend in custody in Melbourne after being arrested upon arrival from Syria will stay there. The mother and daughter withdrawing their application for bail while charged with crimes against humanity and slavery. And Deltra Gudrum has walked the turquoise carpet in Austria ahead of Eurovision in Vienna.
15: To me, Eurovision is an icon in itself, and so I feel very honoured and grateful to be a part of what is an institution of 70 years of amazing music.
13: Deltra will perform her new single Eclipse in the semi-finals on Friday morning. Our time.
1: Cairns RSL Club. 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
13: Just more now, and the Lions are bracing for a fight to keep star free agent Zach Bailey. The Crows have reportedly dangled a $10 million 7-year deal to lure the 2-time premiership player south, outbidding the Lions' current 6-year proposal. Brisbane now tossing up whether to match a rival offer to keep the 26-year-old or force a major trade. And in cricket, all-rounder Liam Scott has been called up to the Australian squad for the white ball tour of Pakistan and Bangladesh. The South Australian is coming off being named the Sheffield Shield player of this season. And that is the latest in news and sport.
16: Yeah, beep, beep. What's up, Roadrunner? 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
1: Silverback ewe trays and canopies. If it's not a silverback, it ain't worth having.
0: This afternoon, partly cloudy with a medium chance of showers, getting down to 23 degrees overnight. And tomorrow, you're in for a partly cloudy one with a high chance of showers and a top of 28.
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0: So don't call me up. You're on 72.7. It's where you get up with Johnny and Inky for breakfast. Weekday mornings from 6 a.m. and tomorrow morning after 7, they're going to be broadcasting live from the Cairns Convention Centre. Why? Because there's a massive conference happening this week in Cairns. It's called Cairns Crocodiles, and it's all about marketing and advertising. A whole heap of people are going to be flying into Cairns. They're probably doing it right now as we speak, actually, for this festival. It kicks off tomorrow morning, and the guys are going to be live from that. Plus, they're also going to be doing the $1,000 minute steal. Your chance to score $1,000 cash just by answering 10 questions correctly in 60 seconds. That's thanks to Ken Frost Homes. And then also tomorrow morning, they've got your chance to score that 3-day VIP pass for Savannah Sounds. So yeah, it's all happening tomorrow morning right here on Star 102.7.
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0: right across Cairns in the tropical far north with the best music. You've got it locked on 72.7. Hello, it's Dylan in this afternoon. And oh, I want to talk to you about hairdressing really quickly, because there's this interesting story that's trending right now about celebrity hairdresser Chris Appleton and how he's actually revealed one big lie he told. So a few months ago now, Chris, who's quite famous for being the hairdresser to the stars for A-listers like J-Lo, Kim Kardashian, Dua Lipa, revealed that he once charged $100,000 for a haircut. However, it doesn't seem as though that's actually the case. He opened up about it in a podcast recently.
1: Is it true that you charge $100,000 for a haircut?
2: Oh God, I should never have said it. I got dragged for that.
1: It was more.
2: It was $200,000, but I said 100 because I was afraid of what everyone would say. I don't know, I said it and then I was like scared. But some people think it's like obnoxious to talk about that. You know, there's plenty of times I do work for free. There's plenty of times I don't get paid that amount of money. 100%. The other thing as well, just to sort of set the record straight, let me say it because it made me feel better, is that was like a bigger thing and it was a lot of traveling and it was a whole commitment. So when you break it down, it's not as much. Yeah, also, 50% tax in America.
0: I was going to say that was an expensive haircut, but yeah, that's the truth of it. So if you break it down, it's not that expensive, but it's still pretty expensive. Crazy. Hey, Lady Gaga and Doechii's hot new collab, Runaway, plays on the back end of this at Star. You got the
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Johnny and Inky on the show tomorrow morning. Your chance to win yourself a 3-day VIP pass to head along to Savannah Sounds in Port Douglas at Rexmill Park. 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

0: Queensland's home of the best music is right here on Star 92.7. Well, also your home of Will and Woody for the drive home. The boys, they're taking over next. But they're joining me right now. What's coming out this afternoon, guys?
1: Afternoon, Dylan. So we're doing our swap meet. I'm sure you'll be across this, but we are trading an item every single day on the radio. We started with Woods. Mm-hmm. Paris's old psychology textbook. She said, boys, is there any way if you traded this every day on the radio, swapping each day with your audience, you could get from the book to an engagement ring? She wants a $10,000 engagement ring that her partner can propose to her with. I don't know why he's not buying it himself, but here we are. We're helping them out.
2: What a tight ask.
1: Now, where are we up to?
2: Well, we're up to 3 signed Taylor Swift CDs.
1: Yes.
2: We know you want it. I mean, you obviously love her. We play her music almost half the time on this station. So, we've got you. We've got some signed CDs. If you want to trade for it, then join us this afternoon.
0: That and a stack more fun coming up with the guys straight after we check in with the newsroom for the very latest. I'm out of here, though. See you, bye. See ya.
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5: Hi there, I'm Laura Edison. All Australians who've been on the hantavirus cruise ship overseas will go straight into quarantine when they arrive home tomorrow. Three people from New South Wales and two from Queensland, along with a New Zealander, will be held in the centre for 3 weeks. Health Minister Mark Butler says he has a responsibility to keep the community safe, but also to protect the passengers.
10: The flight that will be arranged by DFAT to repatriate those Australians and that New Zealander will be landed at RAF Base Pierce, and those six people will be transferred immediately to that quarantine facility directly next door to the RAF base.
5: Two ISIS brides have reportedly pushed back plans to apply for bail after they were arrested upon returning to Australia from Syria last week. It's understood the 54-year-old and her 31-year-old daughter were planning to launch a bid for freedom in court in Melbourne today. It means they'll remain in custody. A Gold Coast mother accused of killing her 26-year-old son with a smoothie laced with drugs has been found not guilty. The woman had been accused of preparing the drink with the drug oxycodone and then later making $125,000 insurance claim. The jury spent 2 days deliberating following trial before they came back with the not guilty verdict. Well, Outback Wrangler Matt Rice is meeting his newborn baby after he was released from prison in the NT today, 5 months into a 10-month sentence. And Britney Spears has taken to socials in a rare post since being charged with drunk driving, saying she's thankful to her friends and beautiful new people she's met while on her spiritual journey.
3: Dine European style at Floriana, Cairns' historic waterfront gem.
5: As well now in AFL, Cozzy Pickett has escaped suspension for his head-high hit on Eagle Jake Waterman in yesterday's West Coast Melbourne clash. The MROs determined the Demon didn't attempt to bump and the contact was inevitable as both players were focused on the ball. And in NRL, a huge relief for the Melbourne Storm. Scams have confirmed that star fullback Sua Falogo has been cleared of any facial fracture or serious damage after being forced from the field in yesterday's win over the Tigers. The try-scoring sensation is expected to be available for Magic Round in Brisbane this weekend. And that is the latest in news and sport.
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0: Tonight, partly cloudy with a shower or two, getting down to 23 degrees overnight. And tomorrow, in for a partly cloudy one with a medium chance of showers and a maximum of 28.
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10: Hi, I'm Rana Hussein. Mary Fowler's Manchester City is through to the Women's FA Cup final, beating Sam Kerr's Chelsea 3-2 in extra time in this morning's semi. New South Wales have ramped up the intensity with the gym session in Ballymore today ahead of Game 2 of the Women's Origin. The Blues can retain the Shield with a win over the Maroons on Thursday at Suncorp. It's an All-American round of 16 showdown at the Italian Open tonight with Coco Gauff facing Evie Jovic, and Melbourne Vixens have remained undefeated after 9 rounds of Super Netball.
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0: Will and Woody, hope you're having a wonderful drive home. The quiz is just around the corner. Don't forget as well, you can make a trade with us in the swap meet. We've got two signed Taylor Swift CDs.
1: Wow.
0: It's after 5 o'clock or text us 0429 13 1065. Right now, though, we are joined by Alexa Leary, who is a triathlete, a Paralympian. Sink or Swim, Define the Odds is her book, which is out now. And Alexa, we've just been talking about this brain injury which occurred when you had a horrific cycling accident, 6 months that you don't remember, a whole portion of your life that has basically been forgotten, moved on from, and the fact that you had 8 different surgeries which could have led to you dying in that process. We're learning about who you are really in that, which I find fascinating, given that you kind of feel as if you're a totally different person to who you were previously prior to the accident.
2: Like, I'm living a second life. I can't remember the person I was before the accident.
0: What?
2: I don't remember her. But like, the neuro doctors said the day of the accident, 4 to 5 years prior, I will have no memory and I don't have a single idea
0: really?
2: Of who I was. And that, no, I've got no idea.
1: What are you told about the old Alexa?
0: Yeah.
1: Like, what do your parents say?
2: Well, apparently I was a determined person. I was a triathlete. I was determined. I'm even more determined and more passionate because from the damage that it made my emotions so heightened that I am in, like, just a go-getter. Like, oh, yes. It's a bit hard. It's so hard every day with my behavior. But
0: really?
2: I'm only getting better. Yeah. I'm getting a lot better.
1: Excuse me if this is wrong, but is there a story around your brother trying to look for you, or like he texted you and couldn't find you?
2: Oh, yeah. So I was just really, really down on life and I just wanted to leave. I didn't want to be here anymore. And I it's in the book, but it was a rough moment of my life where I just felt like I didn't want to be here anymore. I just wanted to go. But then I had to really get myself, you know, on track to really fix that mindset of mine to keep going. Yeah.
0: It seems like that's a huge part of it. And it's amazing. Like, I can hear how determined you are. You keep talking about how determined you are. We'll get to the Olympics in a second. Obviously, incredibly determined not to win a gold medal. But for your drive, is that the reason you think that you made it through?
2: 100%. Like, I've just been a fighter. I will just keep going until I go all the way. That's just my personality. I'm just a go-getter. I'm like, I push for things to live. I pushed it. I did it. And I'm proud of myself for it. For how far I've come, and then like the Paralympics, I pushed that. I made sure I was like, I've got to do it. I've got to be proud of myself. That was the biggest thing for it.
1: When did you actually get back into the pool? Like, what was that like?
2: So I got back in the pool. So the neuro doctors actually told my mum and dad that we've got to get Lex in the water to try and get my right side to work again, because I destroyed my brain so badly that mainly like the left, but it was the whole brain, but the left was more like really, really hit, that it actually goes opposite and makes your right physically damaged. So I'm now left-handed. So I'm not right-handed anymore. I used to be, but I'm not. And that's why when I swim, I'm in the physical damage part, because my right does not do as well as my left side is the gun. My left carries my right.
0: Yeah.
2: So that's like the hard thing.
0: God. Wow.
1: Okay. So the neuro actually said, let's get her in the pool.
2: After that, I got in the water and mum and dad were watching me and they're like, oh, wow, like Lex is actually swimming, like she's doing well. Like, I was doing good, but it was really hard for me because mentally, like, just in my right little side doesn't like to work with me. So it was very different for me because I was a triathlete.
0: Yeah.
2: I was a professional triathlete. I was at that level, and it was very weird for me to get back in that water. It felt natural, but it wasn't natural. It was a little bit different. And then my mindset was like, I need more than just being in rehab for the rest of my life. I've got to succeed for myself. So that's why I pushed the limits to make the development squad and then the Paralympic squad.
1: We don't know
0: good
1: who,
0: on you, mate.
1: But
0: good
1: yeah,
0: on you.
1: Seriously.
0: That's so awesome.
1: It's such an inspirational story.
0: What a ride.
1: And I know for anyone listening to this right now, I hope you're being inspired by, I'm sure you're being inspired by.
0: People can go and get Alexa's book, Sink or Swim, Defying the Odds, out now in all good bookstores. But also, you've got a second song coming out, you were telling
2: us
0: before.
2: Yes, I do. It should be out really soon.
1: You were showing us your DJ decks before.
0: So music's this huge part of you. Music's this thing that got you through the through your time in hospital, through rehab. That's kind of the only thing you feel that you're sitting there lying there singing song lyrics to yourself. What's your first song called?
2: Closer.
0: Closer.
2: And Alexa Leary, and I think, Closer. Yeah, I'm not the singer. I am the backbeat. That's what I call myself.
1: Were you doing DJ stuff before the accident, or is this a post-accident thing?
2: No. So I was like, before the accident, I would like play guitar and sing and stuff. Mm. So it's a bit hard now because my right hand doesn't like to work. So now I just wanted to jump on the DJ deck.
1: You just nail the backbeat.
0: Yeah, that's so awesome. Nailing it. Honestly, this is just an incredible story. Alexa, thank you so much for joining us and giving us your time. And there's a lot there, and I'm sure it doesn't get easier to unpack every time you do it. So I really appreciate it.
2: No, thanks, guys. Thank you.
0: Yeah, and congratulations. You should be so proud of yourself. Yeah. Thanks for coming on the show.
2: Thanks.
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5: Hi there, I'm Laura Anderson. Well, a body has been found in the New South Wales Central West in the search for alleged triple murderer Julian Ingram. It's alleged he gunned down at three people at Lake Carjellico, including his pregnant ex-girlfriend, her friend and an aunt in January. Assistant Commissioner Andrew Holland says they've found an abandoned ute in Round Hill Nature Reserve.
17: Next to this vehicle, police have also located a male body in a very decomposed state. Next to this body is a firearm, and at this point, police believe that the person laying next to the vehicle could be Julian Ingram, but is yet to be formally identified.
5: Five Aussies and a New Zealander will spend 3 weeks in quarantine in Perth upon their return from a cruise overseas, which experienced an outbreak of hantavirus. The deadly virus has so far killed three passengers, and while there's no suggestion the Aussies are sick, the government is taking precautions. The federal government is keeping changes to capital gains tax and negative gearing under wraps until the budget is released tomorrow night. But Minister for Housing Claire O'Neill has told the ABC the ultimate goal is to make housing more affordable and available.
18: We have got serious intergenerational issues in Australia with regard to housing. A younger generation who are confronting very different housing challenges than their parents and grandparents.
5: Queensland has cleared a backlog of some 600 untested rape kits after it was revealed the state's DNA lab was unable to keep up with demand. The state's Attorney General says it means the cases can progress through court sooner. And Deltra Guttram has been given a hero's welcome at Eurovision opening ceremony.
16: Dine European style at Floriana, Cairns' historic waterfront gem.
5: Just 1 hour and Friday night doubleheaders might not be for everyone, but the AFL says it will feature in the back half of this season. The fixtures for rounds 16 to 22 will be announced this week. So far, only matchups have been announced. Boss Andrew Dillon says having two games allows for more flexibility and means teams may not have short breaks between games. And Aussie Lucas Herbert has secured his spot in next month's US Open after claiming his first LIV title. Herbert won the tournament in Virginia by 4 shots, overcoming illness on the final day to secure victory. And that is the latest in news and sport.
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1: Tonight, partly cloudy with a shower or two, getting down to 23 degrees overnight. And tomorrow, you're in for a partly cloudy one with a medium chance of showers and a maximum of 28.
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1: Willow Woody, I hope you're having a wonderful drive home. We're going to swap meet on the radio right now, guys. And that is a chance for us to trade your trash to something treasure. Particularly something that is treasure for you, Woods. Something very special for you. Paris called up and she said, guys, I've got something that means nothing to me. And I've got something very, very special that I would want dearly.
2: Swap meet.
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1: So for those of you playing along and you have been over the last week, over the weekend as well, you would know that on Friday, Woods, three signed Taylor Swift CDs by none other than Queen Tay-Tay herself, the Queen of Capitalism, Queen of Pop, whatever you want to call her. These questions in these CDs in response to Stephanie, who's texted through and said, are the albums signed by Taylor or a random? They are signed by Taylor.
8: Yeah, we have evidence.
1: The CDs are signed by Taylor. That is what you guys are trading for right now. Three signed Taylor Swift CDs. These are certified CDs.
8: Priceless, Will. It is honestly hard to put a price on it. She very rarely signs things from what I understand. So again, you can't just find these things lying around. It couldn't be a bigger artist in the world as well. So if you have got something lying around your house that you would like to give us, for the three signed Taylor Swift CDs, now is your time.
1: Damn.
9: Sorry, I lost it at the end there. 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
1: Now is your time.
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1: 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Will and Woody.
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0: where you are.
1: Hey, it's Will and Woody. Thanks to Glowbird Energy. Hope you're having a wonderful drive home. Right now, though, Woods, Annalise would like to defend her queen, Kylie Jenner, because the people coming for her. I've just been reporting what the media's been reporting. The first incident that came up was that her housekeeper wasn't allowed to look her in the eyes.
2: That's a strike. It's got to be a strike.
1: It's got to be a strike. And the other thing that came up was just today, she put out a ticket. She's getting canned for the fact that she went on a private jet to New York for a date night with Timothée Chalamet.
0: Get ready with me for date night in New York. This trip was very last minute. I'm literally going for like 24 hours. Oh no, there's turbulence now. Oh, I have to sit.
2: Okay. People didn't like that. So Annalise, you still want to defend
3: I want to defend your queen. Because I think that we are missing a few points here. I just want to quickly touch on these two ones that you've brought up, which is the can't look in the eye.
1: Yeah. Well, I didn't say that.
3: Her staff can't look into her eyes when they're talking.
1: Yes, yes.
3: I think that's all alleged. It was another person in the house who made that information up, first of all.
2: No, fair point.
3: And then secondly, it made great content. Did we all not just laugh at the turbulence comment? We did. We love it, and we love Kylie.
1: But we also laughed at Tony Abbott for 4 or 5 years, and that doesn't make him a great guy.
3: That is true. But
2: when he bit that onion, I almost was on board. I was like, he's got my vote all of a sudden. But Annalise, go on. You've been writing things for about an hour.
3: I want to highlight so much. Like, I'd love to highlight the fact that her Met Gala look was inspired by the ancient Greek sculpture of Venus de Milo, or when she influenced pop culture and had blue hair at the Billboards Awards in 2013.
2: Sorry, defending her character, you're saying what she wore and having blue hair?
3: That's just part of the culture of Kylie Jenner.
1: Right.
3: But what I would like to start with, and I think it's important to acknowledge before I go into my main key points, is that nobody's perfect.
1: Uh-oh.
3: Kylie's teen influence, Hannah Montana, everybody does make mistakes.
1: Yeah, it's true.
3: Maybe she shouldn't have caught in the jet for 24 hours. I get that. I understand. But there's a lot of things that we haven't discussed here.
2: Okay.
3: So, you know, speaking of... it would be remiss of me not to mention that Kylie, is the youngest self-made billionaire.
2: Did she have any help getting there?
3: Well, I know what you're going to say. Exactly. That's exactly it, Woody. She did have a famous...
2: I was just asking the question.
1: Predictable.
3: And you know what? I appreciate the question. Yeah, great question to ask. She does have a famous dad who was an Olympian. Her mum was managing all her sisters at this point, and they did, Chris was getting 10% at that point.
1: Wow.
3: She did also get paid to feature on Keeping Up with the Kardashians, which was just a show that, was all about their family, which is, all about nepotism. But you know what she did do with that money? She put it towards her lip kit company. Now,
1: and this is a point in the positive.
3: She put it $250,000 that she earned from her she put her $250,000 that she earned from her modeling that she did when she was younger and from the show towards her lip kit company. Now, stop making me giggle.
2: Okay. The lip kit actually went off.
1: The lip kit went off.
2: The lip kit, no doubt everyone wanted a lip kit.
1: I never wanted a lip kit before.
2: They were sold out everywhere, lip kits.
3: Yeah. She also made her money from modeling. And now, I asked the team earlier today whether you would be willing to be a model.
1: Yeah.
3: And this is what everyone had to say.
1: Okay. No. I don't think I look anywhere near good enough.
0: No, because it's so awkward.
4: Would I be embarrassed to tell people I'm a model?
3: Now, Kylie has put herself out there as a model.
1: Yeah.
2: And very vulnerable.
3: It's a vulnerable thing to do. Like we heard just before, it can be embarrassing and it can be awkward, but Kylie did that. She went out there.
2: As a former model myself, I was a child model, as you know, Will. It's really tough.
3: It is tough. It is tough, and she did that. Now... Mm-hmm. I know where you're going to go with this. Oh, she started modeling. She wasn't she was portraying this confidence that was just fake because then she went and got work done. She got lip filler and boob job and all that.
2: We didn't say any of that.
1: I didn't say any of that.
2: We have never brought that up. And that's news to me that she's had work done.
1: I've never brought up her breasts.
3: No,
2: news to me.
1: Did she have that work done? Did she?
2: I never look below the neck.
3: At a young age. But according to Marshfield Clinic, which is a research company in Wisconsin, the female brain doesn't develop until the age of 25.
1: Oh, so sorry. We're letting her go because she's not developed in
3: absolutely.
1: The brain.
3: Absolutely.
1: I'd agree with that. Then, that's one thing I would agree with in this one little while.
2: An undeveloped prefrontal cortex.
3: Exactly. And then, you know what? When she turned 26, she admitted she had the work done. But yeah. You know who hasn't admitted they had the work done?
1: Who?
3: One of your favourites.
5: Hey, quick question. Do you guys like Tom Cruise?
6: Yeah.
3: So you get away with Tom Cruise, has all this work done, and, you know, you like him still, but poor Kylie over here is just trying to look good and admitting
2: we've never said we dislike her because of this apparent work she's had.
1: Yeah,
2: done. We've never brought that up. We've painted us with a shocking brush.
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0: Guys, we've got to get out of here. Woodrow, it's been a hell of a show. Just a show notes, which is our off-air meeting. We'll tell you to be on the air because, you know, it's nice to hear a bit of feedback for everyone. Yeah. Show notes.
1: It's very admin heavy, this show notes, I'm going to be honest, because we're trying to trade our way from a psychology textbook to a $10,000 engagement ring.
0: That's right.
1: For a woman called Paris.
0: Yep.
1: Currently, as of 45 minutes ago, we are now in the possession of a 6-foot taxidermied python snake.
0: Yep.
1: Huge result, huge win. Now, just looking outside, Joe, there's a couple of questions that have been asked about how we get the snake to the studio tomorrow.
2: So we're trying to figure out how to get it to the studio in time for tomorrow's show.
1: Yep,
2: there's also a couple of questions around how we package it so that a potential courier will agree to bring it here because there could be potential health hazards. That's where we're sitting.
1: All fair. So none of the producers have put their hand up for a little road trip to go and pick it up personally? Just asking the question, not saying that you should.
2: I think Liv did.
1: Liv?
0: Well, actually, I did a quick little survey of who lives where, and Darce actually lives down that way. Sexy D. So, Darce, I reckon you can take the shagging wagon down to Cranbourne South tomorrow. You're not doing anything else. You're not. You're not doing anything else. That's the sort of attitude that, you know, keep you around. It's good.
1: Keep you around.
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1: For a guy, you can't have your pants or underpants the wrong way
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Johnny and Inky on the show tomorrow morning. Your chance to win yourself a 3-day VIP pass to head along to Savannah Sounds in Port Douglas at Rex Mill Park. 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
1: For a guy, you can't have your pants or underpants the wrong way let me tell you, there's things down there that don't allow that.
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1: For a guy, you can't have your pants or underpants the wrong way because let me tell you, there's things down there that don't allow that.
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1: For a guy, you can't have your pants or underpants the wrong way because let me tell you, there's things down there that don't allow that.
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1: 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Yeah, with our little boy. Yeah, I probably shouldn't use that phrase, maybe. But with our manly spheres.
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Johnny and Inky on the show tomorrow morning. Your chance to win yourself a 3-day VIP pass to head along to Savannah Sounds in Port Douglas at Rexmill Park. 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
1: For a guy, you can't have your pants or underpants the wrong way because let me tell you, there's things down there that don't allow that.
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1: The major milestone has been reached in the fight against yellow crazy ants, with another 180 hectares declared free of a pest. King tides are expected to impact Cairns from Friday, with the highest tide of 3 metres forecast.
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1: 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In other news, Cairns will host one of the upcoming G'day Little Queenslander events as the Crisafulli government does roll out free celebrations for families across the state.
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1: For a guy, you can't have your pants or underpants the wrong way because let me tell you, there's things down there that don't allow that.
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2: Yeah, you do reheat a lot of gear, so I'm just trying to figure out which...
3: No, it's fair. We do a show every day, mate.
2: Yeah, we do a show every day. It's hard to...
1: This particular story, I love it so much that it would come up bi-monthly, I reckon.
2: Okay.
1: And
2: is that true, Annalise? Do you know the story?
4: Yeah, it would be bi-monthly.
2: Okay. Is it about me?
1: Well, you're involved and it's at your expense and I just love it. Yeah. So much, and I've really enjoyed telling it.
2: All right, well, let's go. What is it?
1: I think it's time that I revealed that, yeah, it's not true. It's not true. It's completely made up. And there is a reason why I made it up, though. Okay. So 10 years ago, we were living in Perth.
2: Yeah.
1: And you had started seeing a particular person. And I
2: is this
1: I didn't
2: the
1: jock
2: stealing? Shut up. Shut up. No. No. This literally came out the other day. You're joking.
1: I didn't...
2: We went on a witch hunt for that poor person.
1: No.
2: They're probably in therapy right now.
1: I didn't
2: know. Have been for 10 years as a result.
1: I wouldn't have thought so.
2: Explain the story.
1: I don't think she was particularly nice. And I didn't think she was right.
2: You didn't like her.
1: I didn't like her. I didn't think she was...
2: I think you were just bitter.
1: I
2: was having wild nights and we had a connected room and you could hear everything and I knew you were angry about that because you used to fart in the vents. But
1: that's true. Okay.
2: You were bitter.
1: There was a little bit of that, but I didn't think she was a very nice person and I didn't think she was right for you. Wow. So I decided to do the brave thing of getting involved and trying to sabotage the relationship between the two of you. So I started a little rumor.
2: Can't believe
1: and
2: this.
1: And I said to you because
2: I can't believe this.
1: At one stage I had to drive her car and I said to you that I found your undies in her car. And then convinced you that she was stealing your undies.
2: I couldn't find my jocks.
1: And thankfully, weeks later, you guys ended things. And I was like, great, the plan worked. I effectively sabotaged your relationship with this girl. And I apologize. And honestly, as the years went past.
2: Why don't you just come to me and be like, mate, don't think she's for you.
1: It's just too confrontational for me. I rather think of a really elaborate plan.
2: You'd rather steal my underwear?
1: Yeah. Yeah. I didn't want to be involved like confronting you and like making you choose between your best mate and your girl. So I just planned that elaborate plan to say that she was an undies
2: thing. So strange. Anyway. I'm still coming to terms with the fact that you made this up. Like I've been preaching this as gospel myself.
1: No, I know.
2: I think she thinks she probably stole the underwear at this point as well.
1: Yeah, you lock your undies drawer now, famously. You got a little safe for your jocks. I get it, mate. There's trauma there. Anyway. I just find it fascinating, though, that I did...
2: I don't know if we'd use the T word, but yeah.
1: I did sabotage your relationship. I sabotaged her because I didn't think the person was right. 131065 is our number.
2: Yeah, the producers are asking me if I confronted her. I didn't confront her. No.
5: So you just broke up with her on grounds of it's not you, it's me?
2: look, we weren't really like going... Like, we weren't going out.
1: It was early days.
2: We were hooking up and... To be honest, like we have a very good mutual friend called Pippa who lives in Perth as well.
5: Love Pippa.
2: Yeah, love Pip. And she knew of this person as well. And she also suggested that maybe it was a good idea that I
5: I'm gonna text Pip right now.
1: I actually ran the plan past Pip. Pip was like, that's good.
2: No, you didn't.
5: That's good.
2: Yeah, really?
1: Yeah. Say that she's still in the jocks. Yeah, that's good.
2: Pip didn't say this. She's
1: to be fair, I pitched the idea.
2: Can we call Pip, please? I think we need to get to the bottom of this.
1: I pitched the idea to Pip, and Pip was like, yeah, that's good. It's crazy, but it's good.
2: Yeah, right.
1: Anyway.
2: So, yeah, I actually did end it with it. She wasn't great.
1: Everyone knew that.
2: You were particularly upset because I remember the night that she made me drive the car home, if we can wind the clock back.
1: Made me drive the car home.
2: Yes.
1: Yes.
2: That was a really dog move. I remember thinking that was right off.
1: And she didn't, yeah, because you guys were having a drink together and we were at a work event and you two were going to go and have this date. And because I thought we were going to hang out, to be fair, I was like, here are the boys. We're out of the town.
2: This is what's underneath it. This is why he stole the jug. Here it is.
1: And then your girl came. Your girl came. She came and then you guys were, we're going to go and have a date. And I was like, cool, where are we going? And she was like, she threw me her keys and she was can you drive the car back to your place? Because I'm probably coming back to yours tonight. And I was like, presumptuous. And then that was the night that because I drove home and I was like, mate, strangest thing. The next morning I was like, I found your jocks in her car. That was perfect. Anyway.
2: Yeah, that's what happened.
1: 131065 is the number. Have you sabotaged a friend's relationship? You didn't like their partner. What did you do to sabotage them? There's some audio on TikTok that's going viral of someone else who's sabotaged a friend's relationship or is awesome. Right in the middle of maybe wanting to. But if you've done it, 131065.
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0: first, and then my helmet came off and I went smashed on my left. Yeah, it was so bad that this is like the miracle day of it. The fact that there was actually a car coming down the hill and there's no reception. So some of the cyclists couldn't call the ambulance. But luckily they jumped in the car, they drove out a little bit and called the ambulance, and the ambulance were literally around the corner getting a coffee. They were just right next door to me. And and this is even the biggest miracle part, was the fact that there was a cyclist riding up the hill. He wasn't with our bunch. He was a random cyclist. He's a doctor. He put me in a breathing position because I my lung collapsed as well. So it was quite bad. And then I was, the ambulance came, everything like that. They took me to Sunshine Coast Hospital, but that hospital said, she's so impaired, we can't do anything. So they had to life fly me like on the helicopter to Royal Brisbane Hospital, and that hospital said to my parents, no one survives cycling accidents, like not possible. And anyways, I got there and I had like a big cut on my leg and they never stitched it for a few weeks because they thought I was going to die. They're like, nah. So anyways, then I had 7 brain operations, blood clots. I was a mess. I broke my scapula, my ribs. I was destroyed. Yeah, it was quite bad.
1: When does the memory kick in? Because I imagine when you're talking about getting flown around and, you know, brain surgeries and all this sort of stuff, I imagine you're unconscious. When do the lights come on?
0: I couldn't tell you. I then lived in Beru, which is brain injury rehabilitation unit. Mm-hmm. And that's for like severely damaged brains. I was in the hospital for 6 months.
1: Are you talking or anything at this stage, or are you? No.
0: I was so bad. And that's the thing about it. Like in the hospital, I couldn't talk or walk, but all I did was sing every lyric to every song. And everyone was going, how does she know that? That's not right.
1: Wow.
2: Do you think you were doing that to try and get yourself through it, singing?
0: But I don't even know that I was doing that. I just watched videos and my brain was really, really upset. Like it was destroyed. So it upset all my connections. So they were gone. So I was so impaired.
2: I'm sure you've spoken to your parents about this now. Did they have moments where they had to say goodbye to you?
0: Yeah, 8 times. They told me 8 times they had to, because they actually had, I had 7 brain operations. Oh. My mom and dad had to go over to the hospital at 2 a.m. in the morning to sign off my life. 50-50% chance I'd make the brain operations, but I made them all. I'm here.
2: They were sorry. 8 on 7 different occasions, they were told it's a 50-50. Mm-hmm. And so every single time they would sign the papers, say goodbye to you.
1: That's so sad. I can't imagine.
2: And then it's literally the flip of a coin 7 times in a row.
0: Yeah.
2: Oh.
0: Yep. And I made it.
1: God. All right. We've got more with Alexa Leary right up next on Will and Woody, and a crazy story. It's Kids.
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0: Replace your Z's with W's. 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
1: Right now, though, we are joined by Alexa Leary, who is a triathlete, a Paralympian. Sink or Swim, Define the Odds is her book, which is out now. And Alexa, we've just been talking about this brain injury which occurred when you had a horrific cycling accident, 6 months that you don't remember, a whole portion of your life that has basically been forgotten, moved on from, and the fact that you had 8 different surgeries which could have led to you dying in that process. We're learning about who you are really in that, which I find fascinating given that you kind of feel as if you're a totally different person to who you were previously prior to the accident.
2: Like I'm living a second life. I can't remember the person I was before the accident.
1: What?
2: I don't remember her. But like the neuro doctors said the day of the accident, 4 to 5 years prior, I will have no memory and I don't have a single idea
1: really?
2: Of who I was. And that no, I've got no idea.
3: What are you told about the old Alexa?
1: Yeah.
3: Like what do your parents say?
2: Well, apparently I was a determined person. I was a triathlete. I was determined. I'm even more determined and more passionate because from the damage that it made my emotions so heightened that I am in like just a go-getter. Like, oh, yes. It's a bit hard. It's so hard every day with my behavior. But
1: really?
2: I'm only getting better. Yeah. I'm getting a lot better.
3: Excuse me if this is wrong, but is there a story around your brother trying to look for you or like he texted you? And couldn't find you?
2: Oh, yeah. So I was just really, really down on life and I just wanted to leave. I didn't want to be here anymore. And I it's in the book, but it was a rough moment of my life where I just felt like I didn't want to be here anymore. I just wanted to go. But then I had to really get myself, you know, on track to really fix that mindset of mine to keep going. Yeah.
1: It seems like it's a huge part of it. And it's amazing. Like I can hear how determined you are. You keep talking about how determined you are. We'll get to the Olympics in a second. Obviously, incredibly determined not to win a gold medal. But for your drive, is that the reason you think that you made it through?
2: 100%. Like I've just been a fighter. I will just keep going until I go all the way. That's just my personality. I'm just a go-getter. I'm like, I push for things to live. I pushed it. I did it. And I'm proud of myself for it. For how far I've come and then like the Paralympics, I pushed that. I made sure I was like, I've got to do it. I've got to be proud of myself. That was the biggest thing for it.
3: When did you actually get back into the pool? Like what was that like?
2: So I got back in the pool. So the neuro doctors actually told my mum and dad that we've got to get Lex in the water to try and get my right side to work again because I destroyed my brain so badly that mainly like the left, but it was the whole brain, but the left was more like really, really hit that it actually goes opposite and makes your right physically damaged. Uh-huh. So I'm now left-handed. So I'm not right-handed anymore. I used to be, but I'm not. And that's why when I swim, I'm in the physical damage part because my right does not do as well as my left side is the gun. My left carries my right.
1: Yeah.
2: So that's like the hard thing.
1: God. Wow.
3: Okay. So the neuro actually said, let's get her in the pool.
2: After that, I got in the water and mum and dad were watching me and they're like, oh, wow. Like Lex is actually swimming. Like she's doing well. Like I was doing good, but it was really hard for me because mentally, like just in my right little side doesn't like to work with me. So it was very different for me because I was a triathlete.
1: Yeah.
2: I was a professional triathlete. I was at that level and it was very weird for me to get back in that water. It felt natural, but it wasn't natural. It was a little bit different. And then my mindset was like, I need more than just being in rehab for the rest of my life. I've got to succeed for myself. So that's why I pushed the limits to make the development squad and then the Paralympic squad.
3: We don't know
1: good
3: who,
1: on you, mate.
3: But
1: good
3: yeah,
1: on you.
3: Seriously.
1: That's so awesome.
3: It's such an inspirational story.
1: What a ride.
3: And I know for anyone listening to this right now, I hope you're being inspired by, I'm sure you're being inspired by.
1: People can go and get Alexa's book, Sink or Swim, Defying the Odds, out now in all good bookstores. But also, you've got a second song coming out, you were telling
2: us
1: before.
2: Yes, I do. It should be out really soon.
3: You were showing us your DJ decks before.
1: So music's this huge part for you. Music's this thing that got you through the through your time in hospital, through rehab. That's kind of the only thing you feel that you're sitting there lying there singing song lyrics to yourself. What's your first song called?
2: Closer.
1: Closer.
2: And Alexa Leary and I think, Closer. Yeah, I'm not the singer. I am the backbeat. That's what I call myself.
3: Were you doing DJ stuff before the accident, or is this a post-accident thing?
2: No, so I was like, before the accident, I would like play guitar and sing and stuff. Mm. So it's a bit hard now because my right hand doesn't like to work. So now I just wanted to jump on the DJ deck.
3: You just nail the backbeat.
1: Yeah, that's so awesome. Nailing it in, honestly, I this is just an incredible story. Alexa, thank you so much for joining us and giving us your time and there's a lot there, and I'm sure it doesn't get easier to unpack every time you do it. So I really appreciate it.
2: No, thanks, guys. Thank you.
1: Yeah, and congratulations. You should be so proud of yourself. Yeah. Thanks for coming on the show.
2: Thanks.
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0: Replacing snores with laughs. It's Will and Woody keeping you up.
1: Woodrow, we are giving away another trip to Los Angeles. So another whole week of this. Set to be listening across the workday. You go in the running. Yeah, to go to LA, you and a mate, your mum, your dog, whoever you want to take with you. Tinseltown awaits. Fly United Airlines to Los Angeles and step into the spotlight. Book at united.com. You're going to be staying at the Valorian Curio Collection by Hilton. Four nights there. Spending money. It's awesome. It's a great prize.
2: Oh, just great rooms there. Great rooms. Great buffet.
1: But look, we're not going to be giving it away every day over the last few weeks. It has been a celebrity from Los Angeles who has called you guys. We're going to call one of them now,
2: Who have we got? Pull the name out of the hat there, Wilbur. Dave Schwimmer, I think, on Friday. He was great.
1: Russell Crowe.
2: Oh, great. I love Russell. Obviously, I love Russell. Here we go.
1: Oh, yeah, he's not from Los Angeles. He could have called from...
2: Yeah, but you know,
1: he's in Hollywood. He could have called in from Western Sydney.
3: Hello, Hayley speaking.
2: G'day. Is it Hayley?
3: Yes.
2: Hayley, you're live on radio.
3: Oh, okay. Are you calling because I think where you're calling?
2: Well, I can't read your mind, but it is Will and Woody here, Hayley.
3: The trip a day to LA.
2: Here we go. Okay, so yes, so you are very much in the running for that, Hayley. We've got a whole bunch of you on hold at the moment. The really exciting news is we've got some time with Russell Crowe.
3: Yes.
2: And he's actually going to be the one to let the winner know that they're going to LA. So,
3: that would be cool.
2: Are you a fan of Russell's?
3: I love Russell Crowe.
2: Yeah, he's the bloody best.
3: Gladiator.
2: Oh, don't get me started, Hayley. But look, I'm gonna chuck you on hold. But if you hear Russell, you're gonna be going to LA. Okay.
3: Okay.
2: All right.
1: She's pumped.
2: Give her a Gladiator, Russell.
4: Oh yeah, g'day, is that Hayley?
2: Oh, it's perfect.
4: Oh yeah, g'day, is that Hayley?
3: Yes. Hi Russell, how are you?
4: Yeah, no, pretty good, thanks, Hayley.
3: That's good. I can't believe I'm talking to Russell Crowe.
4: I actually prefer Maximus Decimus Meridius.
3: My bird's name is Max for Gladiator.
4: After the Spaniard.
3: Yes.
5: Single column!
2: Get under the competition.
4: Has anyone here been in the army? All right, Hayley.
3: Yes, yes.
4: You're a Rabbitohs fan?
3: I am.
2: The competition,
3: bunnies
2: thanks,
3: are
2: Russell.
3: My favourite animal.
2: The competition, thanks, Russell.
4: Oh, so I'm sorry. You're telling me you got a rabbit for the Rabbitohs and then named it Max.
3: I do. I collect rabbits.
4: And then
3: rabbit.
4: Named it Max for Maximus Decimus Meridius.
3: Yes.
2: Wow.
4: Hayley.
3: Yes.
4: Are you not entertained?
3: I'm very nervous right now. I'm excited and nervous.
4: In Los Angeles, you will be entertained. Congratulations, you're going to Los Angeles.
3: Yes! Thank you so much!
2: Wow.
3: That's amazing, I'm so excited!
4: No, it's a pleasure. It's a pleasure, Hayley.
3: Thank you, you're awesome, I love you. Thank you so much.
4: I love you too.
2: Hayley, what a day for you, talking to the great Russell Crowe. Who are you going to take with you, Hayley, to LA?
3: I've got three sons, so I'm not sure.
2: Jeez, make
3: I only
2: them compete.
3: Can take one.
2: This is what we say to everyone, make them compete, Hayley. Who can be the best son? They're going to LA.
4: I wish I still had my son, he was murdered by the Romans.
2: Russell's in the bit.
3: I love all your movies, Russell. You're fantastic. I think you're awesome and keep making movies.
4: Have you seen the latest one? I've forgotten the name. It was so shit.
2: All right, Hayley. He's very critical of himself, Russell Crowe. All right, well, we'll be back tomorrow with more trips to LA. Final week. Russell's gone? Thank God. It's Will and Woody.
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1: For a guy, you can't have your pants or underpants the wrong way
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1: They say the holy water's watered down, and this town's lost its faith. 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

0: Aye, what's the best eye of the week? 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
1: What? 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
13: Good morning, Louise Nielsen here with you. A 19-year-old man accused of setting fire to an early learning centre at Bentley Park has been granted bail. The Mount Sheridan man faced court yesterday after allegedly breaking into the Bentley Park Early Years Centre at 5 p.m. on Sunday. It's alleged he used an accelerant to light the fire, which caused significant damage to the building. 4 teenagers have been charged, accused of stealing a vehicle from Mount Sheridan. Bruce Atkinson has more.
14: Police allege the group stole a Volkswagen Golf from a Leaf Wing Close property on Friday and then drove it around Cairns on Saturday night and abandoned it. Two 16-year-old boys, a 17-year-old boy and a 19-year-old man allegedly fled on foot before they were tracked down by the dog squad. All 4 alleged offenders have been charged with 1 count of unlawful use of a motor vehicle. The 19-year-old has also been charged with an additional count of unlawful use of a motor vehicle and stealing from other incidents last week.
13: Locals are being urged to have their say on the future of the Mount Peter Priority Development Area. Mount Peter, south of Cairns, spans across 2,650 hectares and is a significant part of planning for future housing, infrastructure and growth in Cairns. A drop-in session is being held today at Hambledon House Community Centre from 5:30 p.m. An online survey is also open for community feedback. And experts are calling on a new approach to prevent emerging diseases in North Queensland. A James Cook University study has highlighted the factors that make the West Pacific tropics a high-risk region for new emerging infectious diseases. JCU Professor Bruce Gummow says human activities such as land use changes, wildlife trade and contact between wildlife and livestock is what's causing the increase.
15: So our research is in looking at, well, where are these microorganisms actually coming from? And how are they coming into contact with us as people? Because if we can figure out where they're coming from and how we come into contact with them, we can then prevent ourselves from being exposed to those microorganisms.
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0: Morning, I'm Phoebe Humphrey. Aussie passengers have been evacuated from the hantavirus-hit cruise ship. The group of five will now head to the Netherlands before flying into Perth later this week to quarantine. They were originally expected to land in Australia tonight. Treasurer Jim Chalmers will hand down the Albanese government's fifth budget tonight. Changes to the capital gains tax discount and negative gearing, cuts to the NDIS and a fuel security package among the measures already made public. New South Wales police say the discovery of a body in the state's central west brings relief to the local community. The body, believed to be triple murderer Julian Ingram's, was found yesterday alongside two guns. The 37-year-old had been on the run since January after killing his pregnant ex, her aunt and her friend in Lake Carjeligo. And Dua Lipa is suing Samsung. The pop star has filed a lawsuit against the tech giant for allegedly using her face to sell TVs without her permission. She's seeking at least $15 million in damages.
12: Dine European style at Floriana, Cairns' historic waterfront gem.
0: In sports, sacked Sea Eagles coach Anthony Seibold has switched codes working with an AFL club. He's revealed on Seven he's joined Collingwood.
16: The last couple of weeks just been sort of doing a little bit of work for Collingwood there. I know the head coach really well, so I've been down there a couple of times and I'm just going to do a little small role there for the rest of the AFL season.
0: And the AFL is coming under fire for another timekeeping blunder. It's after nearly 2 minutes of game time was mistakenly added to the third quarter of the Geelong-Collingwood match at the weekend. That's the latest news and sport.
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18: 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Come on, Mother Nature, let's play the game.
2: Oh, yeah.
18: Let's play the game.
2: It's very hit or miss at the moment, isn't it?
18: Well, definitely quite windy, yeah. But the wind can push the sunshine around. You know, push the clouds
2: and
18: bring the sunshine in.
2: Very
18: around
2: true.
18: Cairns and the coast today, a partly cloudy one. There is a medium chance of showers and winds are gusty once again, so 25 to 40 kilometres per hour. Those winds, they've been getting up there.
2: Yeah.
18: Wednesday, tomorrow is looking like a shower or two, and then Thursday is looking like a shower or two. Today we've got a max of 28 degrees.
2: And right now in Bungalow, it's 22.
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18: Let's do a bit of a roll call. Johnny?
2: Present.
18: Inky? Here. Ben's back together. Good morning, J-Man. Happy Tuesday.
2: Morning, mate. How are we doing?
18: Yeah, good. How are you feeling?
2: Yeah, better. I feel a little bit guilty, though, because I may have been the reason why there was a few sick tummies in my household over the weekend.
18: Oh.
2: Yep. My overconfidence got the best of me.
18: Dutch oven? Is that what it was?
2: Yeah.
18: Everyone out of the doona!
2: That is some powerful gas.
18: Isn't that disgusting? That is utterly disgusting. You know what that is? That's dad gas.
2: Yeah.
18: You know
2: how
18: your dad?
2: Oh, God, yeah.
18: And we only have used to, I mean, I'm sorry to talk about this so early, but it is very early, but we only had one toilet growing up.
2: Oh, no.
18: So if your dad went there,
2: Sunday morning would be a no-go zone.
18: Dad was taking the paper.
2: Yeah.
18: So Dad was settling in for a while because that was the only time that Dad got alone.
2: Yeah.
18: And then us were busting. And, of course, I've got 3 older brothers, so if it's number one, you can go outside and do a bushwee if you want.
2: Yep. No worries.
18: But sometimes it's number twos and you're still waiting.
2: Mm.
18: And the most disgusting feeling in the world, I think, is sitting down on a toilet seat.
2: You feel the heat?
18: Yep.
2: Oh, you know what's even worse when you can feel the heat coming from under the door and then, like, you're not even in there yet and you go, I'm about to step into a war zone.
18: I'm down for a warm toilet seat if it's one of those.
2: Supposed to be.
18: Yeah, one of those new ones? The high tech and they can warm it for you and they can clean it.
2: I'm going to go ahead and just guess that you didn't have one of those.
18: No, it was my dad.
2: Yeah.
18: And he'd be like, Dad, come on. And he's like, well, soon, come on. Bloody. Dad just wants come a little on, more mate. Time. One more page to go. I was like, get out. Big show coming this morning. Your chance to win yourself a 3-day VIP pass to Savannah Sounds, which is happening all part of the Port Douglas Carnival.
19: Yeah, huge event that one. And 3-day VIP pass just quietly.
18: You're
19: that's
18: in
19: massive.
18: For a treat.
19: Yeah.
18: $1,000 minute is up for grabs. Also, we're getting out of the studio from 7 o'clock this morning. We'll let you know where we're going. Good morning. It is

0: Good morning, Cairns. Happy Tuesday. It is Johnny and Inky on Star 102.7, 12 minutes past 6. We've both kind of been off. I had a long weekend. Wish it was for good reason, but said valet and goodbye, good night forever to our sweet little puppy dog, Mr. Wally, who was 14 years old, and very grateful that we got to do it in the way that we got to do it, which was really lovely, surrounded by love, and the vets came to our place and we got to say goodbye. There's a lot of people out there that don't get to say goodbye.
1: Yeah.
0: It's still feeling a little empty in the home. It's a new normal that we are getting used to. You don't realise how much one small, well, he's a bit on the large side these days. He wasn't watching his weight. There was a lot of ice cream happening in his world. But you don't realise how much space they not only take up in your heart, but also in your home.
1: Yeah, for sure.
0: And a lot of the times you get annoyed by it too. Like the amount of times that I couldn't open the dishwasher because the way that he would position himself in the kitchen is you had to always step over him and his head was where the door would open, so it would hit him. So you'd never really open the dishwasher properly. And last night I could open it all the way down. And you kind of miss those things that used to annoy you.
1: But you would have been like, whoa, what are you doing? Get out of the way. Yeah. But now it's kind of like, that's a sad reminder a little bit.
0: It is. But, you know, we will one day open up our little hearts to another one. My little one's already going through what she wants.
1: Oh, wow. Has she gone through the different breeds on Google and just having a look?
0: Just because of Bluey. Right. And Bluey, they're all dogs. So it's like, what kind of dog is that dog? And what kind of dog is that dog?
1: Nice.
0: So, but also, you were off yesterday.
1: Yeah, well, very different reasons as well. I think it was probably, I fell on my own sword a little bit. And I do this quite a lot. You tend to point it out.
0: You come in very strong.
1: Yeah.
0: And I love,
1: confidence.
0: A really good quality of yours is you back yourself. But you're
1: it always leads to disaster.
0: There's backing yourself and there's being cocky. And the cockiness that you have while backing yourself with knowing sometimes your skills are not there.
1: Yeah.
0: But you come in not just like I can
1: that's
0: do
1: fair.
0: It. It's like, no,
1: yeah.
0: I can do it 100%.
1: Yeah.
0: Throw five of me. Like it's yes.
1: Yeah. And no notes on that. I actually, you nailed it 100%.
0: I know. You're so competitive as well.
1: Yeah, that's just my nature. I don't know. Maybe it was growing up my little brother. Maybe it was my dad just pinning us against each other for his own entertainment. Maybe. I don't know. I'm not sure what it was.
0: Shut up, John.
1: But grow up, mate. Grow up. This one has to do around with my cooking skills. Mm-hmm. And I've been talking to you about this quite a lot. And especially over the last couple of years, I've been really trying to develop my cooking skills. I was never allowed in the kitchen when I was younger. My nonna was the only one allowed in her kitchen. My mum didn't let me in our kitchen because I blew up a microwave, broke a toaster and set fire to a wall. So
0: fair enough.
1: All reasons that are fair like totally fair. I totally understand why I wasn't allowed in the kitchen. But I've been getting better since obviously being out of home and starting my own family. You know, I've had to try and do my best to be the cook of the house. And I'm actually quite enjoying it, which is really good, and been making some really good meals lately. Problem is, you know me, once I start to find I get a little bit of confidence in something, that turns into overconfidence quite quickly. And I tried to make a dish a couple of weeks ago, shepherd's pie.
0: Mm.
1: Great family meal, great hearty meal.
0: Yeah.
1: Feels like a warm hug when you eat it, you know? It's one of those, and it was a staple.
0: Are you putting pastry at the bottom?
1: No.
0: Yeah.
1: I didn't mess around with the pastry because if I added that as well, jeepers. But it used to be a meal back in the day my mum would make, used to love it, so gave it a crack. And the first attempt wasn't my best, but I knew what I had done wrong and I knew what I could fix the next time. Second attempt, nailed it. And my mum was here as well, so I got to let her try it. She was really proud. I was feeling really good about myself.
0: Worcestershire sauce in there?
1: Yeah, yeah.
0: Worcestershire sauce or something like that.
1: Worcestershire. There's a bit of Dijon mustard, a bit of tomato sauce, a little half a teaspoon of balsamic.
0: Got you.
1: Oh, there is some flavours going on, let me tell you. Some wine, some everything. It's really good. And after I'd made this one for my mum, I was like, right, I am on here. I can make the best shepherd's pie. I've already crowned myself best shepherd's pie. I've put the crown on my head. I'm like, great. So I went to make it again over the weekend. And I thought, you know what? I don't need to follow the recipe this time. I don't need the method because I was religiously following like step by step how to do it because I was nervous. I didn't know, you know, how to nail it yet. But I'd nailed it the once. So I thought, great, I'm just going to do it. Came out looking a little different this time.
0: Okay.
1: Didn't quite go together the way the last one did.
0: Right.
1: Because I've just gone rogue and I've done my own, sort of made my own decisions. Ate it. Felt okay. Little one sick. Mum sick. I thought, okay, it's not a good sign, but I'm fine. Next day, there were leftovers. I thought, I'll go back in. My partner, Jess, said, absolutely not. I'm not going back in. I'm sorry. Love your shepherd's pie normally, but something's off with this one. I had a crack. Feeling fine. Sunday night, all good. Next day, woke up. Spent a bit of time like your father, like we just spoke about before on the old toilet seat. Yeah,
0: what
1: I could have read the whole Cairns Post, put it that way. Back to front, whole Cairns Post, every word.
0: What do you think it was? The meat was off?
1: There's a part where you do the onions and the garlic, and if you don't do that for long enough and then add the meat at the wrong time,
0: really?
1: It had to have been that. The meat didn't...
0: Onion and garlic has made you sick.
1: Well, no. I think it was the meat not being cooked properly.
0: Oh.
1: Yeah.
0: Oh, got
1: There's
0: you.
1: A lot of timings involved
0: right.
1: and a lot of... And I just sort of winged it. I didn't do any times. I didn't... That was no good.
0: You're back now, though, J-Man. It is Johnny and Inky on Star.

0: It is Johnny and Inky on Star 102.7. Good morning. It is 21 minutes past 6. We're getting out of the studio after 7.30 this morning.
1: We are.
0: After 7 o'clock now, I mean. Not 7.30. Yeah. We're super excited. We're heading down to the convention centre. We'll let you know all of that and what's going on. But let me tell you, in far north Queensland this week, celeb spotting is going to be something that a lot of people can be doing because the amount of people that are here for an amazing conference that is on the go, it is absolutely huge.
1: I mean, just add it to the list though, right? Like how many people are already filming in our backyard? Yep. Like all the celeb spotting that's been happening by all the local businesses. I see every day now a new post with Travis Fimmel visiting a business.
0: Yet he still hasn't gotten back to you. Didn't he take a photo of your number?
1: Yeah, and you know how many people I've told, if you see Travis, tell him to call Johnny. He has my number. They're like, sure, buddy.
0: That's happening after 7 o'clock this morning. It is Johnny and Inky on Star.
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0: morning, Cairns. It is Jodie and Inky on Star 102.7. Coming up soon, a siren off. I went down a rabbit hole yesterday.
1: Oh, yeah?
0: And it's the different sirens for fireys around the world.
1: Okay.
0: They're not all the same, J-Man.
1: Why?
0: They are not all the same. But coming up next, your chance to win yourself a three-day VIP pass for Savannah Sounds happening next weekend, all part of the Port Douglas Carnival.
1: Yeah, that is absolutely massive. And as you said, a three-day right there. You've got Friday night, Saturday night, and Sunday night, all legends across
0: Dragon,
1: the board. It's going to be amazing.
0: Vanessa Amorosi.
1: Yeah, Sneaky Sound System.
0: Yes, Noise so Works. So that's coming up after the news.
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8: Good morning, Louise Nielsen here with you. A man has faced court after allegedly setting fire to an early learning centre at Bentley Park. It's alleged the 19-year-old Mount Sheridan man broke into the early years centre at 5 p.m. on Sunday and used an accelerant to start a fire. It caused significant damage to the building. The man has been charged with one count of enter premises with intent to commit an indictable offence and one count of arson. He's been granted bail. Four teenage boys have been arrested after stealing a car from a Mount Sheridan home. Bruce Atkinson has the details.
9: It's alleged two 16-year-old boys, a 17-year-old boy and a 19-year-old man were involved in stealing a Volkswagen Golf from a Mount Sheridan address last Friday. Police say they then drove it around Cairns before abandoning it after 10 o'clock on Saturday night. Local officers with a police dog found all four a short time later hiding in various backyards near the dumped car. All four teenagers have been charged with one count each of unlawful use of a motor vehicle.
8: North Queensland is a hotspot for emerging infectious diseases. A new James Cook University study has found the West Pacific Tropics is a high-risk region where new infectious diseases are likely to emerge. The study found human activities such as land use changes, wildlife trade, and increasing contact between wildlife and livestock is what is causing the increase. JCU Professor Bruce Gomow explains.
10: And they are species like bats and rodents. And the reason why bats and rodents are such good hosts or reservoirs for these microorganisms is because they live in these large, dense populations. And so you can get then an

0: Priority Development Area. A drop-in session is being held today at Hambledon House Community Centre from 5:30 p.m. Mount Peter, south of Cairns, spans across 2,650 hectares and is a significant part of planning for future housing, infrastructure and growth in the Cairns region.
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2: Morning, I'm Phoebe Humphrey. Tax reforms, savings and investment are among the central packages in tonight's federal budget. The Albanese government has already revealed there will be changes to the capital gains tax discount and negative gearing, as well as the tax discount for electric vehicles. Aussies heading home from the cruise ship at the centre of the hantavirus outbreak will head to the Netherlands before quarantining in WA. The five passengers were set to arrive in Perth tonight, but are now expected to return down under later this week. They have now been evacuated from the ship. The hunt for triple murderer Julian Ingram has ended with the discovery of a body in western New South Wales. And while the body is yet to be formally identified, Assistant Commissioner Andrew Holland says the development is a relief.
3: It brings closure to this investigation. It brings closure to the people of Lake Jellico.
2: And an Aussie study suggests the key to weight loss could be working less. The University of Queensland finding a 1% reduction in annual working hours resulted in a slightly lower obesity rate.
1: Cairns RSL Club. If we're not your local, move closer.
2: In sport, North Melbourne coach Alistair Clarkson says he's horrified by insurer Zurich's decision to reject AFL player payouts. Three players, including Melbourne's Angus Brayshaw, who have been forced to retire due to concussions, have failed to receive payouts. Clarkson says the D's need to cut ties with the insurer. And to NRL, relief for the Storm, with fullback Suafalongo set to play against the Eels on Saturday. He's been cleared of a facial fracture after a collision to stop Taylan May from scoring at the weekend. That's the latest news and sport.
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5: Cooey, Mother Nature, what's happening? 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It would be nice.
6: Yes, please.
5: Yes, yeah. That's a hard yes, please. Around Cairns and the coast, that wind is going to continue. A little gusty at times, especially over the weekend and yesterday. Around Cairns and the coast, a partly cloudy one. There is a medium chance of showers. Wednesday, this stage is looking like a shower too. Today, we've got a max of 28 degrees.
6: And right now in Bentley Park, it's 23.
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7: 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Wait,
5: good morning and happy Tuesday. It is Johnny and Inky, 6:37. Coming up very soon, I thought that I'd bring something to the table. It's a siren off.
6: Oh, okay.
5: Who knew that around the world, when it comes to our emergency services, they've all got different sirens. We've spoken about this before because we think that there's different sirens for an AMBO, obviously.
6: Oh,
5: for
6: that's
5: a,
6: right. Yeah, I remember.
5: A paramedic, sorry, the ambulance, a fire, and also police.
6: Yeah.
5: And I think the police can do different speeds as well.
6: Yeah, but I didn't realise that they then make it different again in other
5: different
6: countries.
5: What? Different countries have got different beats.
6: Wow.
5: So I'm going to see if you can guess the country.
6: Oh, great, yeah.
5: By the different siren beats.
6: Oh, that shouldn't be too hard.
5: Yeah, I'm soon. But up next, we're super excited about this. It kicks off next week, all part of the Port Douglas Carnival. It is Savannah Sounds.
6: Big three nights to this one, and we have got two adult VIP passes for all three
5: Ooh!
6: Nights. Coming your way.
5: Coming up next, right now, this is Dasher on Star.

0: Good morning, Fun North Queensland. It is Johnny and Inky on Star. It is at 6:40. We are super excited. Port Douglas Carnival kicks off next weekend. There is so much on the go in Port Douglas. It really does come alive for this weekend. And a part of it is the 3-day festival, Savannah Sounds at Rexmill Park.
1: Yeah, this is going to be absolutely massive. It's not like you need much of an excuse to head up to PD anyway, but this is a great time of year to get around it. Sneaky Sound System on the Friday night. You got John Stevens from Noiseworks and Vanessa Amorosi on the Saturday night. And then Sunday, Rock Legends Dragon, of course.
0: Awesome.
1: I mean, it doesn't get much better.
0: Don't you go out in the rain.
1: That's a great song, isn't it?
0: Don't go out. We won't do it. We'll let them do it. Yep. But obviously, because it is Savannah Sounds, Johnny's going to make a sound with his mouth with water in it. He's going to gargle a song by a group that are going to be at Savannah Sounds, Port Douglas, next weekend.
1: Yeah, if you can tell us who the group is, bonus points for if you can guess the song as well.
0: Okay.
1: But otherwise, yeah, just tell us the group.
0: Righto, I'm ready. I'm ready for it.
1: Uh-huh.
0: Swig of water is happening in the mouth. Here we go. Wow, that's not bad. Well done, J-Man. Well done. 40-41-1027 is the number.
1: Pretty easy, I would have thought.
0: Pitches is the name of the song.
1: Yeah, correct.
0: Very sneaky group, would you say?
1: I would say, yeah. That
0: Lots
1: was a bit of a
0: sound.
1: Sneaky rendition, yeah.
0: 40-41-1027 is the number to call if you'd like to win yourself a 3-day.
1: That's all 3 days.
0: VIP.
1: Wow.
0: Style for the Savannah Sounds next weekend. Let's go straight to the phones, J-Man.
1: Okay. Yeah,
0: good morning, Star. Who's this? Hello.
1: You're on the radio.
0: Hello. Hi. Who are we speaking to?
2: Damo.
0: Hey, Damo, how you doing?
1: I love to think about that, Damo.
0: It's still early, Damo. Yeah. We get it. Yeah. What is my name? Yeah. Damo, you want to head along to Savannah Sounds next weekend?
2: Oh, yeah, that'll be sensational.
0: Right?
1: Absolutely.
0: Looking at the bill looks absolutely incredible. Can you tell us the name of that group that Johnny was gargling, the song?
2: The one and only Sneaky Sound System.
1: Hey, Damo. It was a good rendition, wasn't it, with the gargle?
2: Yeah, actually done a pretty good job.
1: Damo, you're a legend, mate.
0: On
1: your
0: Damo.
1: Three nights, VIP, mate, all yours.
2: You beauty, thank you very much.
0: I reckon you're the calmest, the cool, calm and collected
1: so
0: kind of guy.
1: Yeah.
0: Are you normally very cool, calm and collected in life?
2: I've got to be, mate. I've got three daughters. So.
0: Right.
1: Aye, there it is. And there it is.
0: On your Damo, have a really good time there at Savannah Sounds next weekend. It is Johnny and Inky on Star.

0: Alex Warren on Star 102.7. Good morning. Happy Tuesday. It is Johnny and Inky coming up next. I don't know how I did this and how I got there, but the algorithm when it comes to social media and your phone and your computers these days, you click on one thing or you stay too long on one thing and the next thing, that's all you see.
1: All of a sudden you trip, you're falling down a rabbit hole and it's really hard to get out. It
0: can be very exposed too, have the different algorithms. It's like, what are you watching?
1: Yeah, but and then someone snaps you out of it and it feels like you come out for air. You're like, oh my God, where have I been?
0: Mine was an exciting one. It was about sirens, fireys.
1: Ooh, okay.
0: Yes, fire cars, fire trucks.
1: Yeah.
0: And the different sirens that they make around the world. So let's have a siren off coming up for you next, J-Man on Star.
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0: Good morning and happy Tuesday. It is Johnny and Inky. Went down a rabbit hole last night, and it is the different sirens around the world for a fire truck, for the fireys.
1: I didn't know there were different.
0: Nor
1: I thought they were all the same.
0: Nor did I. And we know what ours sounds like here in Australia. But I want to play a bit of a game with you.
1: Yeah.
0: See if you can guess the siren from which country.
1: Okay. Considering I knew that none of them had different... Yeah, okay, this would be good.
0: Instead of Fireman Sam, it's Fireman Inky for you. Okay, would you like, because obviously this is going to be very, very hard.
1: Okay.
0: They're either from Italy, Austrian, French, or Finnish.
1: Okay.
0: Okay, yep. You ready for this All one?
1: Right. Yep.
0: Okay, have a listen to this siren. This isn't happening in our backyard, everyone, so if you're listening to the radio right now, don't look behind you, it's okay. Which country is this fiery siren from?
1: Oh my God. That's quite odd. It's quite an odd one, isn't it? That'd have to be Finnish.
0: No.
1: Oh, really?
0: French. So can you guess which country this siren comes from?
1: Oh, that could be Finnish, though. No, I'm going to go... That sounds a bit more Italiano.
0: That is!
1: Hey! That was my heritage shining through there. Nona would be proud.
0: Taylor, like that could be like a DJ.
1: Well, did you see my hand start to go? Yeah.
0: Which which fiery siren, which country does this one come from? We're playing between Italian, French, Finnish, and Austrian.
1: Oh, okay, that one's got a bit of an attitude to it, doesn't it?
0: Get out of the way,
1: relax, tubers. Austrian, surely.
0: No, it's not.
1: It. Damn it!
0: Last one, which fiery?
1: It's got to be Austrian, doesn't it? Actually, weirdly, that makes sense.
0: Yeah, it's Austrian,
1: I don't know why.
0: Isn't it?
1: Yeah. It just sounds very Arnold Schwarzenegger like.
0: Let's go back to Italian. There you go, the little rabbit hole that I went down last night. Who knew that we have different sirens around the world for our fireys? You do a great job, fireys. We bloody love you.
1: We do.
0: It is Johnny and Inky on Star.

0: Johnny and Inky on Star 102.7. Bit of a treat for us. We are stepping out of the studio and heading next door. And next door is the Cairns Convention Centre for us because we're on Grafton Street. We get to see it every morning. And there is a massive, big conference in town, which is really great for our tourism and really great for our hotels, our restaurants, our cafes. It's called Cairns Crocodiles. And no, it's got nothing to do with our little salty and freshy crocodiles. It's got to do with the country's biggest names in media, entertainment, marketing, all happening here in far north Queensland for the next 3 days.
1: Yeah, you might remember it being called Can in Cairns back in the day. It is lanyard time, people. Get ready out here in Cairns to see the biggest lanyards you've ever seen in your life.
0: Well, we came up with a name for a group of lanyards, a connective noun, wasn't it?
1: God,
0: we need to think about that. We did come up with, because it's one of our favourite things.
1: It is.
0: When the KFC conference was here.
1: It was huge,
0: yes.
1: Yeah.
0: We'll get back to you on that one, but we're going to broadcast live from the Cairns Convention Centre coming up after the news.
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17: Good morning, Louise Nielsen here with you. Foodbank has revealed it's buckling under pressure with a 3 million kilo shortfall in food needed across Queensland this financial year. The charity's launched its winter appeal early as demand for food relief continues to surge. A recent survey shows 54% of people are struggling to afford food.
18: And that's attributed to a range of factors. So we've had significant weather conditions over the past 12 months. Cyclone Alfred last year certainly has an impact on what happens in this financial year. The other contributing factors are technology and just efficiencies of doing business. So farmers are becoming much more efficient at what they plant and how much they plant.
17: That's Foodbank CEO Brett Kapnick there. In Cairns, those in need can receive emergency relief from Lighthouse Communicare in Bungalow and Birch Street Community Hub in Manunda. Four teenagers have been charged, accused of stealing a vehicle from Mount Sheridan. Police allege the group stole a Volkswagen Golf from a property on Friday and then drove it around Cairns on Saturday night, abandoning it. Two 16-year-old boys, a 17-year-old boy and a 19-year-old man allegedly fled the vehicle on foot before they were tracked down by the dog squad. All four alleged offenders have been charged with one count of unlawful use of a motor vehicle. The 19-year-old has also been charged with an additional count of unlawful use of a motor vehicle and stealing from other incidents last week. And a new study has looked at the rise in infectious diseases in the West Pacific tropics. This region includes North Queensland, parts of the NT, as well as Indonesia and PNG. James Cook University Professor Bruce Gummow is calling on a new approach to prevent emerging diseases in the region.
19: Well, the other thing we've realised is that governance plays a big role. When I say governance, that means policies in these countries around biosecurity. So those policies prevent that contact between wild animals and people and their domestic animals. And so we focused on the West Pacific Tropics region.
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20: Morning, I'm Phoebe Humphrey. The return of the five Australian passengers on the cruise ship at the centre of the hantavirus outbreak has been delayed. The four citizens and a permanent resident were originally due to arrive in Perth tonight, but are now headed to the Netherlands after being evacuated from the ship. The group is now expected in WA later this week. The Treasurer is preparing to hand down the Albanese government's fifth budget tonight. Labor will attempt to improve intergenerational equity in Australia, while at the same time trying to manage the disruption from the war in the Middle East. Dr. Isaac Gross from the Monash School of Economics says now is not the time to be spending with inflation on the rise.
21: So I don't think we're going to see some big new spends rolled out. What spending is done is going to be offset with spending cuts.
20: And Donald Trump is warning the ceasefire is on shaky grounds after rejecting Iran's latest response to his peace plan.
22: I would say the ceasefire is on massive life support.
20: Tehran had been requesting an end to the blockade of its ports and the release of its frozen assets.
16: Dine European style at Floriana, Cairns' historic waterfront gem.
20: In sport, Nathan Buckley has thrown his support behind Michael Voss as he steers Carlton through a form slump and the Elijah Holland saga. The former Collingwood coach has told Fox Vossie has been first class through a tough period.
23: I think he's a man that knows that he's putting everything that he possibly can into it, which makes the alternatives palatable given that he knows that there's no more that he can do.
20: And talks are underway to keep the NRL's magic round in Brisbane with the contract set to expire after 2027. This week marks the seventh instalment. That's the latest news and sport.
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0: Around Cairns and the coast today, the Bureau is saying a shower or two today. A little windy at times, like it has been for the past couple of days.
1: Big time.
0: Around 25 to 40 kilometres per hour. Wednesday, hump day tomorrow, is looking like a partly cloudy one with a high chance of showers. And Thursday, at this stage, a shower or two. Today, we've got a max of 28 degrees.
1: And right now, live from the Cairns Convention Centre, it's 23.
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0: And good morning. We are out of the studio on this glorious Tuesday morning, which doesn't look too bad. It's a bit of a bitsy, I'd say.
1: Yeah,
0: a bit of cloud,
1: definitely.
0: A bit of sunshine.
1: Bit of everything.
0: We are out and about at the Cairns Convention Centre, our neighbours. We've just knocked on the door and gone, whoo-hoo. as you do, to ask for a cup of sugar.
1: Yes.
0: Dear neighbours. No, there is something very exciting happening in Cairns once again, which is just awesome. Not only for those coming to our region, it's good for tourism, but also for our brains. And it is Cairns Crocodiles. And this is the biggest name, basically, in media, in entertainment, in marketing, all happening in our backyard for a conference over 3 days.
1: Yeah, some really great motivational speakers as well. It is a who's who of, as you said, the advertising and media industry in this country and internationally as well. There's some international guests that are arriving in our town for this. It's just massive.
0: And this is the thing. So I know a lot of people may not be coming to the event, but the celeb spotting that's going to be happening in Cairns, especially at the cafes, the restaurants that you're going to be seeing. We're going to see if we can confirm or deny who's going to be in our town. It is Johnny and Nikki on Star 102.7. Good morning and happy Tuesday.

0: It is Johnny and Inky on Star 102.7. Good morning and happy Tuesday. We're out of the studio this morning. We've knocked on the convention centre door and gone, yoo-hoo, what's happening over here?
1: Yeah, we said, please let us in, please. We'll come in, we'll do whatever you want. And they've graciously let us in the doors because there's a huge event happening.
0: Yeah, they have because we've got lanyards. And we love a good lanyard. One of our favourite pastimes at Star 102.7 is because when we look out of our studio,
1: I don't get a lot of...
0: You don't get a little window.
1: They took away my window.
0: Understandably so, because you get distracted.
1: I do, Well, right now, this is terrible for me. We're out and about and I'm getting distracted by everything.
0: I tell you what's going on. And there's lots of lanyards at the Cairns Convention Centre because there's different conferences that are going on.
1: And it's Guess the Conference, right?
0: It really is.
1: Based on the lanyard. And usually we're pretty bad at it. Mm. The other week it was quite easy because KFC had a conference. There was a massive KFC sign.
0: And I also appreciate those that wear shirts.
1: Yeah, you know?
0: And
1: branding
0: it's like
1: matters.
0: We're all in on the KFC conference, which was awesome. So this is the Cairns Crocodiles, and you may know it as Can and Cairns. And this is the team a few years ago that we were driving through Yorkeys Knob and went, is there a Ferris wheel in the Cairn paddocks? Yes, it is.
1: Yeah, that was crazy.
0: Because this is something that used to happen over in Cairn.
1: Yeah.
0: And it is, everyone is to fly over for it. It's absolutely huge. It is media, entertainment, marketing, all in one spot. And when COVID happened, they couldn't travel overseas. So they thought, well, let's do Cairn and Cairns. And now it is called the Cairns Crocodile.
1: And look, I know we were talking about the Influencer Olympics not long ago, but this is kind of up there with that as well. A lot of influencers, media marketing, that kind of stuff is the who's who of who really here at this event.
0: I'd love to see the company credit cards after this and what they are trying to claim on the company credit card, because all of us get a little creative with that one. How do you get top shelf tequila and get that over the line with the big boss? That was dinner.
1: It was a strategy meeting.
0: It
1: happened to take place at a pub. But
0: again, for the third night in a row.
1: You know, it's just a great place for thoughts and communication. The great thing is we are, like you said, surrounded by a lot of creative people. Mm-hmm. So if there is something that you need to try and creatively put on the credit card, you're in the right spot.
0: Yeah, Pinterest obviously is a big supporter of this, and the opening, there's a big party happening tonight with Pinterest. And if you love Pinterest, I think a lot of us, you know, you spend most of your time on Pinterest doing boards and ideas.
1: Easy place to get lost, Pinterest.
0: It really is. So we are so much looking forward to not only being here and being invited along, which is really exciting, but also to have this happen in our backyard. This is really good for tourism, our hotels, our cafes, our restaurants. So we really, really are pumped that it's happening here in Cairns again.
1: Well, it's like you said, you never know who you're going to see out and about.
0: That's the thing.
1: Over these next 3 days here in Cairns, you never know who's going to be sitting next to you at the coffee shop.
0: There are some big names coming in for key speakers, and we are excited they're going to be in our backyard. It is Johnny and Inky on Star 102.7. Happy Tuesday.

0: It is Johnny and Inky on Star 102.7. Good morning and happy Tuesday. Well, this is a treat for us getting out of the studio.
1: Yes,
0: yeah,
1: nice,
0: another fishbowl. We have asked for a retractable roof for good days, so that the roof could open up and we can come out into the elements.
1: Yeah,
0: and that's a hard no.
1: They've denied that multiple times. We've sent that request through.
0: Kyle and Jackie
1: couple.
0: Have taken up a lot of our money
1: And continue to. If you read the news, continue to.
0: So we have popped next door to the Cairns Convention Centre, because this is really huge that it's happening once again in our backyard. It is the Cairns Crocodiles. It is a massive convention over 3 days, and this is where the big dogs of the big dogs are here this weekend.
1: Yeah.
0: From media, entertainment, and also marketing.
1: And obviously headlined by Pinterest, the absolutely massive company. And like we said before, you can get lost in that app. You can just scroll and scroll for days and days, and it's just phenomenal. You make your little boards and all that kind of stuff. But the great thing is they do base a lot of the things that they do here around the app as well. And so even tonight, the opening party, there's a theme involved. We still don't know the location, which is annoying you a little bit.
0: Yeah, no, I like to, you know what? Because I'm not good
1: yes,
0: with time.
1: Yes, I do know why. Because you like to have control of the situation.
0: No, it's not control. I'm never early to anything. You know this about me. So I have to be there for a bus pickup.
1: There's a bus
0: pickup.
1: If you miss the bus, you miss the party. So I'm worried that you're going to miss the party.
0: And I rang Rom, our photographer, and also the photographer for these days. She's incredible,
1: she
0: Romy.
1: Is, yeah.
0: And I said, Rom, do you know where the party is? She's like, you've got to be on the bus. And I was like, do you know where the party is? She's like, we're all on the bus.
1: There's a few people that might join us a little later in the show this morning who we might be able to just try and put the squeeze on to get some of that information for you, mate.
0: Great team here. It really is a lot of fun. I want to say shout out to Greg, because last year I think I copped
1: Greg from Misfits. Oh my God.
0: It was a flying Kit Kat at Hemingway's, and there's more Kit Kats apparently this year to be thrown out in the crowd. I'm wearing helmets
1: at
0: all of the events for the next 3 days.
1: I was going to say, if you are heading to Hemingway's for any of the events, I would bring safety
0: helmets.
1: Gear. Always be on the lookout, because you never know what's going to be flying through the air with Greg on the stage.
0: But I also want Greg in my life, because he is the biggest hype guy
1: He's got the hype.
0: I want him.
1: Shy now. Don't be coy, Greg.
0: When it's 3:30 in the morning and we've got to get up and I've got to get myself from my bed to the shower, I want Greg
1: in the corner. Big claps.
0: It is Johnny and Inky on Star 102.7. Good morning.
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0: It is Johnny and Inky on Star 102.7. Good morning and happy Tuesday, Cairns. Around Cairns and the coast, the Bureau is saying a bit of bits a day. A little windy at times, but I'm seeing a little bit of blue sky that's popping through the clouds. We are out of the studio, which is a real treat for us to get out of the four walls instead of lovingly looking to each other's eyes, which is more lovingly. arguing every single day.
1: Well, we have to be on a bit better behaviour here because there's other people
0: Absolutely.
1: Around. So that's, yeah, it's a bit interesting.
0: And also unfortunate as well because everyone can see how bad my spray tan is than I did last night, probably at around 11:30. It was a self-tan situation. Look at my hands. Look at the hands.
1: I was going to say, it's not too bad, but the hands, yeah.
0: The hands always give it away, I reckon.
1: They're very orange.
0: You should wait till you see the feet and the ankles. They are absolutely worse.
1: Actually, say match the shoelaces you got going on.
0: It's the bright orange.
1: Go type hands.
0: We are out and about because, once again, we are so fortunate that these guys have let us come along and also to be a part of it. But that's happening in our backyard. It is Cairns Crocodiles. This is a massive three-day conference. And this is where the top dogs are the top dogs. The creatives, the media, the entertainment, also marketing, all here in our backyard.
1: Yeah, and we've been lucky enough to come along the last couple of years and it's, you know, it's all of that, but it's the motivational speakers as well. It's, you know, you and I have left this conference many times just punching the air and going, you know, it inspires you. There's so many fantastic people that not only speak at these events but come along to these events. You can meet so many interesting people, so it really is fantastic. And the benefit that it has for our community as a whole is all these people are mixing with our locals here. It is absolutely fantastic.
0: The guy and also his team that are the ones that we can go thank you to is coming up next. He's one of the Davids.
1: Yeah.
0: We love a David in our life.
1: We do. We've got a lot of them. Yeah.
0: Our dads are called David. He can be, you know, we have a double date. We can do a trio date with this David. He's coming up next on Star.
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8: Good morning, Louise Nielsen here with you. A 49-year-old woman has been caught driving dangerously while under the influence at Babinda. Around 8 p.m. on Saturday, officers intercepted her vehicle and she recorded a breath test at 0.255%, 5 times higher than the legal limit. The Babinda woman has been charged with 1 count of driving a vehicle under the influence of liquor. She'll front Innisfail Magistrates Court on June 1. Food Bank Queensland has launched an urgent crisis appeal as it struggles to keep up with soaring demand for emergency food relief. The charity is facing a shortfall of 6 million meals this year, driven by weather impacts, changes in farming technology and rising fuel costs. CEO

0: Cyclone Alfred last year certainly has an impact on what happens in this financial year. The other contributing factors are technology and just efficiencies of doing business. So farmers are becoming much more efficient at what they plant and how much they plant.
1: In Cairns, those in need can receive emergency relief from Lighthouse Communicare in Bungalow and Birch Street Community Hub in Manunda. A 19-year-old man accused of setting fire to an early learning centre at Bentley Park has been granted bail. The Mount Sheridan man faced court yesterday after allegedly breaking into the Bentley Park Early Years Centre at around 5 p.m. on Sunday. It's alleged he used an accelerant to light the fire, which caused significant damage to the building. And four teenagers have been charged, accused of stealing a vehicle from Mount Sheridan. Bruce Atkinson has more.
2: Police allege the group stole a Volkswagen Golf from a Leaf Wing Close property on Friday and then drove it around Cairns on Saturday night and abandoned it. Two 16-year-old boys, a 17-year-old boy and a 19-year-old man allegedly fled on foot before they were tracked down by the dog squad. All four alleged offenders have been charged with one count of unlawful use of a motor vehicle. The 19-year-old has also been charged with an additional count of unlawful use of a motor vehicle and stealing from other incidents last week.
3: Star 102.7 Cairns, national news, now.
4: Morning, I'm Phoebe Humphrey. The Albanese government's fifth budget tonight will have a focus on housing and tax reform. The capital gains tax discount will be reined in, while there'll be changes to negative gearing. Treasurer Jim Chalmers will deliver the budget at 7:30 p.m. Eastern Standard Time. Aussie passengers have been evacuated from the hantavirus-hit cruise ship. The group of five will now head to the Netherlands before flying into Perth later this week to quarantine. Police have little doubt a body found in Western New South Wales is that of triple murderer Julian Ingram. The discovery was made yesterday by wildlife officers following a months-long manhunt after Ingram killed his pregnant ex and two others. Assistant Commissioner Andrew Holland says police were never going to give up their search.
5: The investigation would have continued until we found Mr. Ingram. I've said that previously. We had in all intentions of bringing Julian Ingram before a court.
4: And British PM Keir Starmer is facing an uphill battle to survive, with more than 70 of his own Labour MPs calling for his resignation.
3: Dine European style. Isle at Floriana, Cairns' historic waterfront gem.
4: In sport, a blow for the Roosters, with star Victor Radley to miss Magic Round after copping a one-game ban. Radley pleading guilty to a grade 2 careless high tackle for his shot on AJ Brimson. He'll miss the Roosters' clash against the Cowboys on Saturday. And former Port Adelaide coach Ken Hinckley has taken over as the favourite to lead the Tasmania Devils in their inaugural season. Former Collingwood coach Nathan Buckley had previously been tipped as the leading candidate. The Devils will enter the comp in 2028. That's the latest news and sport.
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3: Silverback U Trays and Canopies. If it's not a silverback, it ain't worth having.
9: What's happening weather-wise around Cairns and the coast today? A shower or two. Bureau is saying medium chance of showers. Also a little windy, those gusts that we've had for the past couple of days.
10: On.
9: Wednesday is looking like a shower or two, and then Thursday at this stage, maybe a shower or two. Today we've got a max of 28 degrees.
10: And right now, live from the Cairns Convention Centre for Cairns Crocodiles, it's 23.
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9: And isn't this a treat for us to be out of the studio and at the Cairns Convention Centre, which is our next door neighbour? We get to see here every day, look at the outside, but never allowed to come in.
10: Never, ever. So it's actually quite a surprise. We got left through the doors this morning and we are here, we're upstairs. And the event we are kicking off here today is going to be absolutely huge. We've been lucky enough to be here a couple of times already over the previous years, so we know how big this event is for our region right here.
9: Think about like the biggest creatives in our country, they are here. Think about the biggest in entertainment, marketing, they are here. Also, some of the ones you go, is that in Cairns?
10: Yeah.
9: Some of the speakers that are going to be here are just absolutely phenomenal. The bill looks incredible. And coming up later this morning, I'm going to let you know who you may pop into and bump into maybe one of our cafes here in Far North Queensland, or maybe a restaurant, or maybe along the Esplanade.
10: Yes, the who's who right here.

0: in Cairns at the moment, not just for Cairns Crocodiles, but also, as we said, lots of filming going on in our backyard. So it's a great time of the year to be here in Cairns. Coming up next, though, it is the 1K Minute, of course.
1: It is. We're going to play it here with a guy that basically him and his team are responsible for this event.
0: He's the big dog.
1: He is the big D. He's the big D, Big David, because his name's David. We love a David here in Star 102.7.
0: His daughter's over there just shaking her head.
1: Elise is not saying anything because Elise was late this morning. Yeah. She was supposed to hear, but she didn't. She blamed the alarm. It's always the alarm doesn't go off, doesn't Elise? He's coming up.

0: Frost Homes. Feel the difference when you step into a Ken Frost estate.
1: On Star 102.7, it's Johnny and Inky's $1,000 Minute.
2: Yeah, it is time for the $1,000 minute. And normally we do this, we go into the phones.
3: Yeah.
2: But because we're out of the studio this morning, we're doing it live at Cairns Crocodile, which is a conference that's happening over 3 days here at the Cairns Convention Centre. We're going to do it with a guy with the big cheese, the big D, because his name's David. He and his team are the ones that are responsible for putting this conference on for the past, is it 5 years?
3: 5 years. Wow. Yep.
2: Ladies and gentlemen, as the CEO of the Misfits Media Company, it is David Hoban. And good morning.
4: Good morning, Inky. Good morning, Johnny.
2: How are you? Are you sleeping? Because we know that there's so many moving parts to this. So have you slept?
4: I haven't slept for about a week.
2: Great.
3: You know what though? You look great. Oh, like for someone who hasn't slept for a week, you look sensational.
2: Not according to your daughter. Dad, your hair. looks wrong, Dad.
4: Yeah. Adrenaline does amazing things for you.
2: It does. And a little bit of Red Bull and tequila at 4 o'clock in the morning. We're going to get into a little game coming out very soon with you. Confirm or deny, because we've heard there's some big people that are going to be in Cairns in our backyard.
4: Absolutely.
2: But before we get there, the $1,000 minute. A charity that you'd like to give this money to if you win it this morning?
4: Unlimited.
2: Okay, and what is Unlimited?
4: Unlimited is actually, it's for the advertising and marketing industry. People all give that, and then they coordinate the money to go to mainly kids at risk.
2: Oh, great.
3: So, yeah. Beautiful.
2: Okay.
3: Beautiful.
2: 10 questions, 60 seconds on the clock. How are you normally with trivia?
4: Okay.
2: Okay, good to know. Yeah. Well, we've had no sleep for a week, so we'll see how we go.
4: Exactly.
2: You've also got the team there too. Team, are we pretty good with trivia?
3: Yeah.
2: Woohoo!
3: Yeah.
2: Yes.
3: Yeah, 100%. Yes. Get on the Google, girls.
2: You can pass on a question if you don't have, if you don't know it.
4: Okay.
2: If you've got time, we can maybe come back to it.
4: All right, sweet.
2: Okay, David, the big cheese, the big D. Are you ready?
4: I am.
3: You love the nicknames, David?
4: Yeah, I'm loving the nicknames.
2: Do you know why? Because both our dads are called David.
3: Yeah.
2: And we love it with David in our life.
3: We do, yeah.
4: When I was growing up, there was at least two Davids in every classroom.
2: Well, everybody knows a Dave, don't they?
4: Absolutely.
2: Everyone's
3: they do.
2: A Dave
3: they really
2: in their
3: do.
2: Life. Jamie, you good to go?
3: Yeah, let's
2: okay.
3: do it.
2: Okay, Dills, you're back in the studio. Are you ready to go with the clock? I think he is. Your time starts now.
3: Kicking off at 10:25 a.m. Who is the day one opening keynote speaker for Cairns Crocodiles?
4: Ooh, don't know.
3: Sunday was Mother's Day. What date is Father's Day this year?
4: It's September.
2: Yes.
4: Yeah.
2: Correct.
4: Correct.
3: Correct. What does the acronym SMH stand for?
4: Oh, Sydney Morning Herald.
2: Incorrect.
3: Your daughter's got it.
5: Shake my head.
2: Shake my head.
3: Correct. There we go. Dump, floater, and wipe are all terms used in which team sport?
4: Basketball.
2: Incorrect.
4: Netball.
2: Incorrect.
4: Volleyball.
2: Correct.
3: Yeah. The infamous Area 51 is located in which US state?
4: Oh, I don't know that.
2: Starts letter N.
3: Vegas.
4: Oh, Nevada.
2: Correct.
3: How many tablespoons are in a dessert spoon?
4: Three. Two.
2: Correct.
3: Who is the all-time leading NBA scorer? Clue, he's still playing today.
2: James.
4: James LeBron.
2: Correct.
3: How many bones do sharks have?
4: None.
2: Yeah.
3: Yeah. What is this?
2: Did you get one answer right?
4: I don't know.
3: There was a lot of hand gestures.
4: Yeah, I know. Exactly.
2: Wow.
4: Yeah.
2: Let's look at the ones that you passed
4: That's
2: on this morning.
4: Yeah.
2: It is outstanding. Yeah. That was outstanding work, Big D. That was outstanding work.
3: The Big D.
2: Kicking off at 10:25 this morning, the keynote spoker, Ned Brockman, is in town.
4: Is he on 10:25? I don't know the schedule.
2: 6th of September is a Father's Day.
4: Yeah.
2: You got the other ones. The only one that you passed on this morning is, that was it. I think we got all of them with the team.
3: Yeah. You did well.
2: You did well. Thank you for playing $1,000 a minute. Stick around. It is Johnny and Inky on Star 102.7.

0: bit of Miley Cyrus on Star 102.7. Good morning, it is Johnny and Inky. Happy Tuesday. We are out of the studio. We're at the Cairns Convention Centre for a huge conference that goes over 3 days. Actually started yesterday with like some parties and some nibbles and some beverages and continues for the next 3 days, where this is the biggest in marketing, in media, in entertainment. They all come together in one spot for 3 days. It is called Cairns Crocodiles. And the guy and his team that are responsible for this, that's been going for 5 years now.
1: Yeah.
0: In Cairns. He is the guy that is responsible in his team for seeing a Ferris wheel in the middle of a cane paddock at Yorkies Knob 5 years ago. It is the CEO of Misfits. Good morning, David. Once again, thank you for playing the $1,000 Minute.
2: I'm sorry, I was so rubbish at it.
1: No, you did well. You had the team behind you. Yeah, it was thank good. God. That's what it's all team. About.
0: Yeah. David Hovenden, the Misfits Media Company. Now, for those who don't know what this started as Can and Cairns and now is Cairns Crocodiles. How did this all come about?
2: So it's a child of COVID, actually. So, because when we were locked in Australia, because there's a massive advertising festival in the south of France called the Cannes Lions.
0: Yes.
2: And when we could go to Cairns, we said, well, we'll have Cairns in Cairns. So how it all started.
1: Yeah, nice.
0: It is absolutely incredible. Johnny and I have been lucky enough, and thank you for inviting us to come along to this, because it is, you leave feeling so inspired. You get to hear so many people's stories that are doing incredible things in life and have started from nothing and are still moving forward. And it's just, it's really, the parties are also a good time.
1: The party's great.
0: Where's tonight's party, the Pinterest party? Where's that happening?
1: You're not getting it.
2: Yeah, I can't tell you, unfortunately.
0: Tried all morning, haven't I?
1: All morning. And straight down the pipe, I've appreciated your directness with the questioning and the line of questions,
2: very
1: David.
2: Very effective,
1: there.
2: I like that.
1: David, you've held up well, you've held up strong. Yeah. I like that. I did hear a rumour that there's definitely a bus, we know that.
2: There's many
1: picking
2: buses.
1: Everyone up.
2: Yep.
1: And you have to be there at a certain time?
2: You have to be at Hemingway's. Is it 6 or 5?
0: With 30? A lanyard, though. Yeah. For everyone out there right now.
1: You need to have a lanyard.
2: But if you haven't got a lanyard, come on down. Cairns Local 26 will get you a super discount price.
0: Next 3 days.
2: That's right.
0: This is really cool. But a lot of people in their cars going, hey, cool. welcome to it. And thank you for spending the money here, which is good. But I'd like to play little game. Grabs, we've got a star store.
1: Oh, David, those are limited.
0: They really are.
1: There's only about 20 of those made.
2: Yeah, I want one.
0: Okay, because this is what we've been told, that a couple of these, well more than a couple, are going to be a part of the event, the Cairns Crocodiles. The incredible Taika Waititi, who starred obviously in and directed a couple of Thor movies and is married to pop sensation Rita Ora. Can you confirm or deny that he is going to be in our backyard today?
2: Confirm.
1: He didn't bring Rita, did he?
0: Oh, that's huge.
2: That I can't confirm.
0: Our mate, but also
1: I thought I just slipped that one in there.
2: Yeah, exactly.
0: No, our mate, but he doesn't know us, who grew up in Cairns, Channel 9's Cairns Stefanovic. Is he going to be in Cairns the next couple of days?
2: I can confirm. Big Carl is here.
1: Is Carl here?
2: Yeah.
1: Carl Stefanovic's here?
2: Yeah, absolutely.
0: Named Young Australian of the Year, known for his insane endurance runs and also all-round top bloke, Ned Brockman.
2: Now, if I'd gotten the trivia question right, that would have confirmed it. Yep.
0: So you may see Ned.
1: Are we sure, David?
0: At a cafe in Cairns.
1: Yeah, which maybe. Is probably all, running to a cafe.
0: You may have seen Ned this morning running along the Esplanade. Maybe
1: true,
0: saw Ned Brockman.
1: True.
0: And this is pretty big as well. As well as so many incredible people that are in our backyard.
1: Yeah.
0: Like, it blows my mind. A guy that played Joel Samuels on Neighbours was also in Strike Back and currently getting a huge rap for his acting and fighting skills in the movie Beast. He's also a cutie patootie to the eyes. Daniel McPherson.
2: That's absolutely correct.
1: Oi, that's big too.
0: How do we get to all of these incredible people to come to Cairns to be a part of Cairns Crocodile?
2: I have some excellent helper called Pippa. Who's her job.
0: She's amazing.
2: Yeah. And she just gets people, badges them, cajoles them, begs them.
0: And does what she needs
1: and
0: to
1: she
0: do.
1: Is great on stage with a lot of these guests as well. She's absolutely fantastic. Yeah. The last couple of years that we've been lucky enough to be here and see the way that she interacts with these guests, it really gives you quite a unique experience when you're there witnessing it.
0: It is really huge. Thank you for having us. Thank you for playing our game. Here's your clock. Here's your clock.
1: Congratulations.
0: And I look forward to you getting some sleep in the next couple of days.
2: Me too, absolutely.
0: And so the party tonight, where is it?
2: It's in Cairns. I'm wearing Cairns. Yeah.
0: Thank you, nice try, David. It is Johnny Nicky on Star.
3: 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The noughties tunes you love.

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18: Morning, I'm Phoebe Humphrey. The Finance Minister is making no apologies for the broken promises that are expected in tonight's budget, which is tipped to include massive changes to negative gearing and capital gains tax concessions.
19: I hope that people see all of the decisions we've taken about getting the budget in better shape, debt will be lower, the deficits will be smaller, the budget will be in a stronger position.
18: Katie Gallagher there on the ABC. There's been another delay for the Aussies returning home from the ship at the centre of the hantavirus outbreak. The group has been sent to the Netherlands in a last-minute detour after a plane failed to arrive in time. They'll arrive in Perth later this week where they'll quarantine. A 12-year-old boy is recovering in hospital after being dragged under a train in Melbourne. It's believed the Year 7 student's backpack got caught between two carriages. He's now in a serious condition. And the man charged with the White House Correspondents' Dinner shooting has pleaded not guilty. 31-year-old Cole Allen is facing multiple charges, including attempting to assassinate the president.
17: Cairns RSL Club. If we're not your local, move closer.
18: In sport, breaking news in the AFL world, Carlton coach Michael Voss has reportedly quit effective immediately. The Blues are currently equal last on the ladder with just one win this season. Josh Fraser is set to take over in the interim. And ex-Manly coach Anthony Seibold has spoken out about his sacking in his first public interview, admitting he had a gut feeling after the club's third straight loss. It comes as Seibold reveals he's switching codes, joining AFL club Collingwood in a part-time role for the rest of the season. That's the latest news and sport.
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22: Bit of a bits a day, I'd say, around Cairns and the coast. Once again, though, another windy one like we've had for the past couple of days. Bureau is saying a partly cloudy one. I'm also saying partly sunny with a medium chance of showers. Wednesday at this stage is looking like a shower or two, and then Thursday is looking like a shower or two. Today we've got a max of 28 degrees.
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22: And my gosh, it is nice to be out of the studio on a Tuesday morning for a really great thing as well. We're lucky enough to be invited along to Cairns Crocodiles, which is a three-day conference that happens here in Cairns. Fifth year that it's gone down. It was called Can and Cairns, no longer anymore because no one wants to get sued.
23: Yeah.
22: Now it's called Cairns Crocodiles.
23: They escaped the suing for a while and thought, maybe we mix it up a little bit.
22: This is where you've got the creatives from Australia, also, you know, media, all coming to one spot. For 3 days with the most incredible speakers. I mean, some of the people that are going to be in our backyard, it is pretty special. Taika Waititi, yes,
23: yeah,
22: the
23: huge, massive
22: actor, director, Thor movies, also married to Rita Ora. He's in Cairns.
23: Huge.
22: Carl Stefanovic, a good mate. Yeah. Also a Cairns boy.
23: He doesn't know it yet. You said, yeah.
22: Also Ned Brockman. He is in town. Danny McPherson from Neighbours and also The Beast, the movie. He is in town. The list just goes on and on and on.
23: Yeah, and if you're lucky enough to have a ticket to this event, you get to hear all of those great people speak. It's such an inspiring event. I think we've said it all morning. You leave this place punching the air and just feeling inspired, you know?
22: But also you get to see these people on our street, which is even the best thing at a cafes and also
23: keep
22: at a restaurant.
23: Keep your eye out for those lanyards, people. You never know who you're going to bump into.
22: Dare say would have seen Ned Brockman running along the Esplanade this morning. He likes to get his steps up, more than just the steps. Coming up next, Pinterest is also, they are a part of this event and they're absolutely huge.
23: Yeah.
22: I love myself some Pinterest. My gosh, you can lose some hours of your life with Pinterest. Coming up next, we're going to talk about Pinterest on Star 102.7. Good morning, it is Johnny and Inky at the Cairns Convention Centre, the Cairns Crocodiles.

0: It is Johnny and Inky in Star 1027. Good morning and happy Tuesday, Cairns. We're out of the studio and we're doing it live at the Cairns Convention Centre. Our neighbours, we just knocked on the door. We saw something was going on. We saw some lanyards and we love some lanyards. And we said, can we get a lanyard? No, Cairns Crocodiles is back. It is a massive conference that happens here in Cairns with some incredibly creatives, also entertainment. I'm currently in a forest. There is a plant.
1: That's the kind of thing you get at Cairns Crocodiles, though, you know. It's an immersive experience.
0: I've been fighting with this plant all morning, but there is so many things that are happening in our backyard. There's so many people that are here, but one thing that is on the go, and we are super excited that they've returned for another year for Cairns Crocodiles, it is Pinterest and the amount of things that you can do with Pinterest. I mean, you can lose not only hours, I said before, but days, weeks, months. Something about Pinterest, it is just so incredible, you know, because if you're thinking about, I don't know, a wedding, or if you're doing some renovations, if you're doing some travel, that is the place to go if you're looking to get creative and figure out what you want to do.
1: And for someone like me as well, it's a great way to get all your ideas onto somewhere, so it's not just rattling around up here, you end up forgetting things, and you can just put it all in one spot, which is fantastic.
0: I don't think that I've ever had a bigger conversation with this person apart from K-pop Demon Hunters. We've just been talking about that because he's got a six-year-old.
1: Yeah, nonstop.
0: And I've also got a six-year-old. It is Jace Molan from Pinterest. He's a trend watcher. Good morning, Jace.
2: Thanks for having me,
1: Trend
2: guys.
1: Watcher, Jace.
0: Trend hey, watcher.
1: Watching
0: trend
1: all watcher. Them trends, mate.
2: That's it. Across all the different categories. And, like, I think we need some
1: I was
2: going
1: to say, what would you call this trend here? Inky's kind of made one with the plant that we've got set up here.
2: I don't know, like Mystic Forest or something.
0: Pinterest, I mean, for those who don't know that are driving right now in the car going, what is Pinterest? What are they talking about? What is Pinterest, for those who don't know?
2: Yeah, I think, like, Pinterest at its heart is a place to discover new ideas, right? Like, no matter what you're planning in your life, you can come here, plan it out, and then jump offline and enjoy your life. And I think that's the beauty of Pinterest. It's all about personal, like, what's interesting to you. So we recently dropped our wedding trends report. You mentioned weddings before.
0: Yes.
2: Weddings are obviously massive on Pinterest. I actually was talking to somebody the other day and she showed me her wedding boards. They were 30 plus. Like, she was
1: You said boards, plural?
2: Yeah, boards, plural.
0: Wow.
2: I was shocked. We're talking, like, thousands of pins.
0: Far out.
1: Wow.
2: For that big day, yeah. But it's also the smaller moments as well, right? So it's like recipes. It's like, what outfit are you going to wear to that concert on the weekend?
0: Yes.
2: It's big moments, small moments, but it's all positive. It's all about creating your dream life.
0: We've been on there recently for K-pop Demon Hunter cakes.
1: Oh, yeah.
0: And K-pop Demon Hunters, you were saying, that was a big trend for Pinterest.
2: It was huge. I mean, it was a big trend everywhere.
0: Yes.
1: It was.
2: But where we were seeing it really pop off was with, like, outfits. So, like, Halloween was a big
1: moment. Oh, that would have been massive.
0: Yes.
1: Yeah.
0: Yes. Purple roomy hair, the braids.
2: Everywhere. I felt like at my kids' school, every single girl had roomy hair.
0: What are the big trends for 2026?
2: Yeah, well, look, I'll tell you some of the big ones. I think let's start with travel.
0: Yes.
2: We've got two really different trends. So one of them we're calling Mystic Outlands. This is all about, like, fantasy, like, mystical destinations. So think, like, Bolivian salt flats.
0: Oh, wow.
2: Let's talk, like, the Scottish Highlands. We're seeing a spike in search for those.
0: Gotcha.
1: So we're not talking, like, Hobbiton in New Zealand, because that's where my mind goes, fantasy.
2: Look,
1: and
2: I think that's part of it.
1: Yeah, right.
2: Yeah,
1: okay,
2: sure.
1: Right.
2: Yeah,
1: see, a little bit of trends in
2: And then the other side is decations. So that's more like thrill seeking, like adrenaline.
0: Decation.
1: I like that word. Decation.
2: It's pretty cool, right? So, like, whitewater rafting.
0: Yes.
2: Jumping out of planes. Like,
0: that's very far north Queensland, isn't it?
1: It is. Oh, yeah.
0: Very far north Queensland. How does one become a trend watcher with Pinterest?
2: Great question. I'm still trying to work out the answer to that one. But I think it's just being across, you know, how our users show up on the platform.
0: Yeah.
2: Right?
0: Yeah.
2: So all of our trends actually come from search. So we had, like, let's take weddings, for example. Mm-hmm. Last year, we had more than 7 billion wedding-related searches on the platform.
0: 7 billion.
1: That's insane.
0: Billion with a B.
2: It's so wild.
0: That is crazy.
1: Yeah. Yeah. And, Jace, I want to put your skills to the test really quickly because we do have an opening party tonight. Inky has been trying her hardest to get the location of this party. I'm not going to ask you that.
2: Yep.
1: But there's a theme to this. There's a theme of what people should wear tonight.
2: There is.
1: Could you potentially make me a Pinterest board sort of outfit for tonight based on what you're seeing in front of you and the theme. What's the theme tonight?
2: Yeah,
0: so no, poor Jace. Jace is like, nope, nope, I can't.
1: Absolutely yeah, not. Yeah, yeah. I'm not working with
0: you
1: this.
0: Can't.
1: I'm not. I can just see where
0: no
1: this
0: one
1: is going.
0: Can help
1: this
0: you. Is not nobody, yeah, yeah, yeah, nobody can yeah, help you yeah, in yeah, life.
1: Yeah. I'm not a loss. Boards in the world.
2: Look, the theme is extra celestial.
0: Now, well done for saying that because that's a very that's a tongue twister to say.
1: Hard.
0: Extra celestial.
2: So it's. It's all about alien core aesthetic.
0: Alien core?
2: Yeah, yeah.
0: Which is so good.
2: Metallics, silvers, yeah. Like translucent, like yeah. Fabrics.
1: So chuck my tinfoil hat on and we'll be sweet.
0: Good to go.
2: Oh,
0: 100%. Good to go.
2: 100%.
0: Good to go. Good to go. Well, Jace, yeah. Thank you for hanging out with us this morning.
2: Thank you so much.
0: We know you haven't been home for a few days. You're a busy man. So I think you're here to do some work. We said that inverted commas yeah. for 3 days.
1: Yeah.
0: And then back home to the family to do a bit
1: to
0: of 6-7.
1: Recover.
2: That's it. A little bit of 6-7. Yeah. Can't wait for that one.
0: Thank you, Jace. It is Johnny and Inky on Star 102.7. Good morning, Hans.

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0: It is Johnny and Inky on Star 102.7. Good morning, Cairns, and happy Tuesday. Had to think about that for a second.
1: Same. I was like, is it? It's Tuesday. Yeah, you're right.
0: Well, I think because we with the band's back together. We've had a couple of days away from each other. I had a long weekend.
1: Yep.
0: And you had decided to poison your whole family yesterday.
1: I did.
0: So.
1: Yeah, I'm surprised. Why did I do that? That was terrible.
0: It's cooking, hey. It's what we do. That's why I don't love cooking.
1: It's a risk, isn't it?
0: Do you know what I love about cooking is preparing. I'll do that. But I cook everything. I've got no patience. And
1: you
0: know this about me.
1: So you like the prep side of cooking?
0: I do, because you're always doing something. Whereas it's the waiting for things to cook. So I don't love a slow cooker because they take too long. And that's obviously the point of it. I need to leave the house to leave the slow cooker on because I just keep opening it. And then when you keep opening it.
1: It takes longer. The more you open it, the longer it takes.
0: And everything in my house gets cooked at 250. That's on high.
1: Oh my
0: everything,
1: God.
0: Yeah. There's
1: Are
0: no low
1: serious?
0: And slow at my joint.
1: I can't do that in an apartment. I will set the alarm off no matter
0: true.
1: What.
0: Like, it is Johnny and Inky on Star 102.7. We're out of the studio and doing it live at the Cairns Crocodiles event. It's a massive conference that happens here in Cairns. Fifth year, actually.
1: Yeah.
0: These are the guys that put on, do you remember there's a Ferris wheel in the cane paddocks at Yorkies?
1: Oh, do I ever, mate.
0: They are the ones that did this. It is all about marketing. It's all about entertainment. It's all about media. And it's also all about some of the celebs that are in our backyard, because you may be seeing at the coffee shop, Taika Waititi. Yes, he is in our town at the
1: Absolutely
0: moment.
1: Absolutely is.
0: Obviously, we know him, director and actor, incredible actor with Thor and, of course, so many other movies. And also, he's married to Rita Ora, who is an absolute spunk. Kyle Stefanovic, he's going
1: to
0: be in
1: to
0: town as well. Ned Brockman, what a sensational human he is.
1: Yeah.
0: What he does, what he pushes his body towards, what the money that he raises as well. So he's incredible. He's in town. Danny McPherson. And we say this because if you hang around the CBD area, you might see them. You might see them at the local restaurant, cafe, or along the Esplanade.
1: Well, we've been given one and we know they'll be wearing them as well. These yellow lanyards.
0: Yes.
1: If you spot a yellow lanyard, you know exactly where that person has been that day. And if you never know who you're going to bump into in Cairns at the moment. It's crazy, isn't
0: we
1: it?
0: Normally pop up catch up with that two-story Corey, but we've lost him in the conference somewhere, which is interesting because he's a tall guy.
1: Yeah.
0: So you wouldn't think that you'd lose him, but we've lost him somewhere. You know what I think it is? The lollies or the tequila bar.
1: Yeah, look, there is a couple of massive tubes of lollies just behind you there, mate, where you can get lost, and they're all free giveaways. There's so many different stalls, but I think we may have lost him to the free tattoo bar over there. I think two-story Corey is trying on a new look. He might get inked up today.
0: Because we call him our Willy Wonka, he should get like a Willy Wonka tattoo, I reckon, somewhere. Because he's the guy that gives out the chocolate lollies.
1: Well, I got the wizard croc last year on the
0: you
1: ankle. Maybe
0: too.
1: He gets the Oompa Loompa.
0: Oh, are you going to get another one?
1: if the option's there.
0: Why not?
1: Why not?
0: It is Johnny and Inky on Star 102.7. Good morning.
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8: Good morning, Louise Nielsen here with you. A man has faced court after allegedly setting fire to an early learning centre at Bentley Park. It's alleged the 19-year-old Mount Sheridan man broke into the early years centre at 5 p.m. on Sunday and used an accelerant to start a fire. It caused significant damage to the building. The man has been charged with one count of enter premises with intent to commit an indictable offence and one count of arson. He's been granted bail. Rising costs and a drop in donated food are putting Food Bank Queensland under severe pressure this financial year. Interim CEO Brett Kapnick says the charity's struggling to keep up as more families turn to food relief.
9: We've seen the cost of fuel and freight go through the roof in the last few months, and we also need to buy a lot more food than what we previously have. When we talk about donated product, but food banks always had to buy food to meet the demand in staples.
8: In Cairns, those in need can receive emergency relief from Lighthouse Communicare in Bungalow and Burt Street Community Hub in Manunda. Details are at the Food Bank website. Experts are calling on a new approach to prevent emerging diseases in North Queensland. A James Cook University study has highlighted the factors that make the West Pacific Tropics a high-risk region for new emerging infectious diseases. JCU Professor Bruce Gummer says human activities such as land use changes, wildlife trade and contacts between wildlife and livestock is what is causing the increase.
10: So our research is in looking at, well, where are these microorganisms actually coming from and how they're coming into contact with us as people? Because if we can figure out where they're coming from and how we come into contact with them, we can then prevent ourselves from being exposed to those microorganisms.
8: And locals are being urged to have their say on the future of the Mount Peter Priority Development Area. Mount Peter, south of Cairns, spans across 2,650 hectares and is a significant part of planning for future housing, infrastructure and growth in the region. A drop-in session is being held today at Hambledon House Community Centre from 5:30 p.m. and an online survey is also open for community feedback.
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11: Morning, I'm Phoebe Humphrey.

0: agrees with the idea of a further three-week quarantine for them once they're flown to Perth.
1: I think it makes sense and cautious measures are important.
0: Audio there on Seven. Treasurer Jim Chalmers will hand down the Albanese government's fifth budget tonight. Changes to the capital gains tax discount and negative gearing, cuts to the NDIS and a fuel security package among the measures already made public. New South Wales police say the discovery of a body believed to be Julian Ingram's in the state's central west brings relief. The 37-year-old had been on the run since January after killing his pregnant ex, her aunt and her friend in Lake Cargeligo. And polycystic ovary syndrome, which affects 170 million women worldwide, has been renamed. It will now be known as polyendocrine metabolic ovarian syndrome, or PMOS, because it covers more than just cysts.
2: Dine European style at Floriana, Cairns' historic waterfront gem.
0: In sport, Michael Voss has reportedly quit as coach as Carlton. It's believed he stood down from the position effective immediately. Josh Fraser is set to take over as interim coach of the Blues. And Broncos star Ben Hunt admits he'd be stoked with any position in the Queensland Origin side. The Maroons veteran has been used as a utility over the past few series. Hunt telling Nine he's hoping Slater still has his number.
3: Oh, I'm happy with any role within Origin. I spent 10 minutes in the centres that game, so happy to pop out there anywhere.
0: That's the latest news and sport.
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5: Around Cairns and the coast, the Bureau is saying a shower or two. A little gusty and windy at times like it has been for the past couple of days. Tomorrow, Wednesday, is looking like a shower or two, and then Thursday, a shower or two. Today, we've got a max of 28 degrees.
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5: Good morning, Cairns. Happy Tuesday. We are out of the studio and we're doing it live at the Cairns Convention Centre. Our neighbours, our next door neighbours here, it's because we're our studio, if you don't know. We are in the old ANZ building, for those that have been here for a very long time. There is no longer a vault downstairs of our building.
6: Yeah, what a shame that is.
5: Yeah. So many things could have been done in that very excited competitions, but it was a hard no.
6: Yeah. Understandably. Legal so, could not get that over the line, no matter how hard we tried.
5: There was a breathing hole. But no, yeah. Now I think that's turned into a bathroom. I think it is. And we are next door neighbours to the Cairns Convention Centre. Cairns Crocodiles is on the go. You may see, especially if you work in the CBD, lots of yellow lanyards. We love ourselves a group of lanyards, and we are lucky enough to be invited along to come to Cairns Crocodiles, which is just a three-day conference, which brings thousands of people to Cairns, to our backyard, which is really good for our cafes, our restaurants, our tourism, our hospitality as well, which is great, our hotels. But it's all the creatives, all the big ladies, gents, theys and thems in their industry. They're all here this weekend.
6: Yeah, think marketing, think entertainment. There is some huge names that are going to be giving speeches throughout the next 3 days. It really is quite an inspiring conference, and if you're lucky enough to head along, you just leave here just being so just excited, like the energy that is in some of these rooms here. It's just it's electric, but it's also contagious.
5: And how does this impact you if you're driving to work right now going, yeah, it's got nothing to do with me? Well, that's because there's celebrities in town, if it's your thing. Taika Waititi.
6: Yeah.
5: Yes.
6: Yeah, he is here.
5: The incredible actor and director in Thor, obviously, and other movies. But he was picked up last night, so he's here.
6: He arrived right now. Touchdown in Cairns last night. We've had word that he's been driven to his hotel, so he would be around Cairns this morning somewhere. You might see him out about.
5: Daniel McPherson, obviously, from Neighbours and of the Beast. Ned Brockman, Carl Stefanov. The list just goes on. It is Johnny and Inky on Star 102.7, doing it live at the Cairns Convention Centre for the Cairns Crocodiles.

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0: It is Johnny and Inky on Star 102.7. Happy Tuesday. Bureau is saying a bit of a bits a day. Some cloud around, some wind as well, like we've had for the past couple of days, and also a shower or two. We're out of the studio. We're doing it live at Cairns Crocodiles. What is that? Well, it is a massive three-day conference where thousands of people come to Cairns. It is all the creatives that we have here in Australia, from marketing, media, entertainment. It really is a great weekend. I think they like to call it work. That's what they put on the company credit card, that it is a work trip. But I think there's also a lot of partying. And yeah, we're down for that, because it's all happening in our backyard. So spend your dollars in our backyard.
1: That's right, mate. Yeah, and there is the energy, the excitement around here is fantastic. But you will hopefully see some pretty well-known people around Cairns because of this three-day convention here. It is a great time. It really is. There is so much happening just within this, but as we said, just exciting to have something this big come to Cairns every year. It's been 5 years.
0: Fifth year, yeah, that they've done it. You may start, it's getting a little bit louder in here as the lanyards.
1: Yes.
0: We all don a lanyard and we all get to walk in and prepare for what's going to be a big solid 3 days for a lot of people, let me tell you.
1: Yeah, that's right, mate. I mean, Taika Waititi was one of the big names, of course. We got the word that he flew in last night.
0: We did.
1: He is officially in our backyard right now and doing a talk this afternoon. So, big fans of anything Taika does, which is just about everything he does. Keep an eye out.
0: The thing for me also when it comes to when the weather is not, because we know how glorious winter is.
1: Mm-hmm. We do.
0: And autumn, especially here in far north Queensland, and the blue skies. And you go, you can't tie, like, come on, Mother Nature, turn it off for Taika and Ned Brockman.
1: Yeah, with these big names in town, you want the weather to play the game. It's kind of
0: so they come back
1: really
0: with their families.
1: Yeah.
0: And they go, you know what? We love holidaying here in far north Queensland and Port Douglas. Talking about holidaying, we're giving you the chance to win around the world and 15K.
1: This is absolutely massive. We need you to tell us in 100 words or less on our website where you would go in the world, you and a mate, or you and whoever you want, anywhere you want in the world, and $15,000 spending money. So we want to know where you'd go and what you'd spend that money on at star1027.com.au. Just do that and you are in the draw to win this incredible prize, mate.
0: It is Johnny and Inky on Star 102.7. Good morning.
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0: It is Johnny and Nikki on Star 102.7. Good morning and happy Tuesday. We're out of the studio and we're doing it live at the Cairns Convention Centre for the Cairns Crocodiles. This is a conference that's here in Cairns, in our backyard for the next 3 days. And it's about creatives, it's about media, it's about entertainment, and some of the big wigs, some of the big shows that you love and movies that you watch are going to be in our backyard for it this weekend. Enjoy the rest of your Tuesday, Mother Nature. I'm not too sure if she's going to play the game today.
1: No, she has not listened to us one bit this morning. Please, Mother Nature. Yeah, we've got guests here. We want to show up and show out.
0: We want you to shine, Mother Nature. Johnny, tomorrow morning we'll be back in the studio giving you the chance to win a 3-day VIP pass.
1: That's right, mate. A 3-day VIP adult pass to Savannah Sound. That's going down at Port Douglas Carnival. That's 3 nights of just epic, epic musicians. It's going to be a great time.
0: That's happening next weekend. And also the $1,000 minute is back. And we're going to be talking about Carding a Challenge. Have a great Tuesday. We'll see you tomorrow morning from 6.
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15: Good morning, Louise Nielsen here with you. A 49-year-old woman has been caught driving dangerously while under the influence at Bibinda. Around 8 p.m. on Saturday, officers intercepted her vehicle and she recorded a breath test at 0.255%, 5 times higher than the legal limit. The Bibinda woman has been charged with 1 count of driving a vehicle under the influence of liquor. She'll front Innisfail Magistrates Court on June 1. 4 teenage boys have been arrested after stealing a car from a Mount Sheridan home. Bruce Atkinson has the details.
2: It's alleged two 16-year-old boys, a 17-year-old boy and a 19-year-old man were involved in stealing a Volkswagen Golf from a Mount Sheridan address last Friday. Police say they then drove it around Cairns before abandoning it after 10 o'clock on Saturday night. Local officers with a police dog found all four a short time later, hiding in various backyards near the dumped car. All four teenagers have been charged with one count each of unlawful use of a motor vehicle.
15: Food Bank has revealed it's buckling under pressure with a 3 million kilo shortfall in food needed across Queensland this financial year. The charity has launched its winter appeal early as demand for food relief continues to surge. A recent survey shows 54% of people are struggling to afford food.
16: And that's attributed to a range of factors. So we've had significant weather conditions over the past 12 months. Cyclone Alfred last year certainly has an impact on what happens in this financial year. The other contributing factors are technology and just efficiencies of doing business. So farmers are becoming much more efficient at what they plant and how much they plant.
15: That's Food Bank CEO Brett Kapnick there. In Cairns, those in need can receive emergency relief from Lighthouse Communicare in Bungalow and Burt Street Community Hub in Manunda. And North Queensland is a hotspot for emerging infectious diseases. A new James Cook University study has found the West Pacific Tropics is a high-risk region where new infectious diseases are likely to emerge. The study found human activities such as land use change, wildlife trade and increasing contact between wildlife and livestock is what's causing the increase. JCU Professor Bruce Gomow explains.
17: And they are species like bats and rodents. And the reason why bats and rodents are such good hosts or reservoirs for these microorganisms is because they live in these large, dense populations.
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18: Morning, I'm Phoebe Humphrey. Jim Chalmers has described tonight's budget as ambitious and difficult. The Treasurer is preparing to hand down the Albanese government's fifth budget with a focus on tax reform, housing and investment. He says it will have more than the usual amount of savings.
19: The budget will be about helping people through this global oil shock at the same time as we reform our tax system and our economy for the future as well.
18: Aussie passengers have been evacuated from the hantavirus-hit cruise ship. The group of five will now head to the Netherlands before flying into Perth later this week to quarantine. They were originally expected to land in Australia tonight. Donald Trump has warned the ceasefire with Iran is on life support after rejecting Tehran's latest response to his peace deal. And this year's Eurovision is shaping up to be one of the most politically charged ever. National broadcasters in Spain, the Netherlands, Ireland, Slovenia and Iceland are boycotting the event due to Israel's participation. Australia's Delta Goodrum will perform in the second semi on Thursday.
14: Dine European style at Floriana, Cairns' historic waterfront gem.
18: In sport, Michael Voss has decided to quit Carlton after a disastrous start to the AFL season with just one win under their belts. The club is yet to release an official statement. Josh Fraser is set to take over as interim coach. To NRL relief for the Storm with fullback Sua Falongo set to play against the Eels on Saturday. He's been cleared of a facial fracture after a collision to stop Taylor May from scoring at the weekend. And Tottenham is now 2 points clear of the EPL relegation zone after a 1-1 draw with Leeds. That's the latest news and sport.
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22: Well, I can actually see a little bit of blue sky out over Trinity and let's so fingers crossed we see some more by the end of today. Although the Bureau is saying a medium chance of showers and very breezy today with winds picking up to 40k an hour. We've got an overnight low of 22 degrees and then a high chance of showers again tomorrow. Those 40k an hour winds returning as well. A top of 28 degrees today and currently sitting around 25 degrees in Earlville.
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22: good morning and welcome to your Tuesday. It is Nikki and I'll be hanging out with you till 1 o'clock this afternoon. So getting you through your work day. After 12 though, we're heading back as far as 88 with Bananarama and some great throwbacks in there. Tony and Crash Test Dummies. We'll also throw a little bit of nostalgia in there and give you the chance to score a double pass to Happy Hour, which is happening up at Port Douglas as part of Carnival. Right now, strap yourself in and get ready for 20 songs. They're coming your way. In there, we've actually got a throwback from Inner Circle. You remember Sweat from 93? That's coming up after Somba. He's up next with Homewrecker. Right now, though, we're taking a plane to Ibiza with Mike Posner. And this is your 20 songs on Star 102.7. I took a plane.

With Stephen Baldwin from the movies Biodome, The Usual Suspects, and also 8 Seconds, celebrating his 60th birthday today. It is Star 102.7, and here's his son-in-law. Yep, Justin Bieber married Hayley Baldwin, Stephen Baldwin's son. Here is Biebs with Ghost right now on Star 102.7.

Shout out to all the nurses out there doing an incredible job because today is International Nurses Day. It is Star 102.7. I'm Nikki and I'm going to get you through till 1 o'clock this afternoon. We've still got Post Malone and Tom Cochrane on the way. Right now, it's Tate McRae with Just Keep Watching on Star 102.7.

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